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Show's 93.1. How you doing? It's Steelzy. There is a woman going viral on TikTok for literally crying about how upsetting it is to see men wearing flip-flops. She's literally crying, saying, can men please stop wearing flip-flops? It's really gross. Is that true? Luckily, I don't wear flip-flops because, well, my feet sweat, and then when I go to walk, they just slide right off my foot, and I trip and fall over. It's the whole thing. Here's Bruno Mars, Risk It All, on Coast 93.1.

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Way. Coast 93.1. Hope you're part of the Blake Show fam tomorrow for Feel Good Friday. We've got a bunch of fun topics and stories and games. And, of course, that Harry Styles, Styles in the City keyword that could send you to New York. Get that at 8 tomorrow with us. Friday.

0: The Blake Show with Kelly and Todd on Coast 93.1. If you missed just a minute, you may have missed this.
1: Well, we're getting a ton of texts. Kelly, you're not the only one who turns the volume down to park or...
2: Yeah, if I'm getting off the highway, if I'm in an area that I don't know, yep. If I ever walked past someone in the Old Port with their music blaring and their parallel parking, I'm calling the Portland police because they have a screw loose. That's crazy.
1: That person ain't right. I'm just envisioning Kelly actually approaching like a Portland police officer.
2: I'm side-eyed.
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2: I'm going to be like,
1: I keep an eye on them.
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9: Rain will be falling heavily at times tonight in southern Maine. 2 to 3 inches of rain possible in southern Maine in total. In central Maine, some showers will be around. Temperatures dropping into the upper 40s.

0: For our Friday, we start out cloudy and damp with showers. The afternoon begins to dry out a little bit. Highs between 55 and 60 with maybe a late day break of sun. Then we have a beautiful weekend. Sunny. Highs 70 to 75 on Saturday. 75 to 80 on Sunday. I'm News Center Maine meteorologist Ryan Breton for Coast 93.1.
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Coast 93.1. What is going on? It's Steelzy. Hey, tomorrow, three more Styles in the City keywords. We'll hook you up at 8 a.m., 12 noon, and 4 p.m. And you know what to do. 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Good luck. Here's his latest, American Girls, on Coast 93.1.

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Here's Rain Me In on Coast 93.1.

0: giving you a chance to go to New York and see Harry Styles. It's a Harry trip to New York. The Big Apple is getting Harry. Oh, here, how about this? A chance to see Styles in the city.
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Coast 93.1 with Steelzy. I can't believe tomorrow's Friday already. That is freaking awesome. Start off your weekend by winning tickets to see Machine Gun Kelly at the Maine Savings Amphitheater. He'll be there June 5th. Trek home with Tarsetti. We'll hook you up tomorrow.

Coast 93.1. Hope you're part of the Blake Show fam tomorrow for Feel Good Friday. We've got a bunch of fun topics and stories and games. And, of course, that Harry Styles, Styles in the City keyword that could send you to New York. Get that at 8 tomorrow with us. Friday on the Blake Show. I know.

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Here's Madonna and Sabrina Carpenter. 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
6: Coast 93.1, who needs a weather app when you've got the latest local forecast from News Center Maine?
7: Rain will be falling heavily at times tonight in southern Maine. 2 to 3 inches of rain possible in southern Maine in total. In central Maine, some showers will be around, temperatures dropping into the upper 40s. For our Friday, we start out cloudy and damp with showers. The afternoon begins to dry out a little bit. Highs between 55 and 60 with maybe a late day break of sun. Then we have a beautiful weekend. Sunny, highs 70 to 75 on Saturday. 75 to 80 on Sunday. I'm News Center Maine meteorologist Ryan Breton for Coast 93.1.
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0: on. 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
1: You still have time to get your tickets to see Monty Python's Spamalot.
2: Yes, you do.
1: Which is galloping in to some one-armed knight.
2: Oh, my God.
1: Galloping into Merrill Auditorium coming up in June. I don't know the date in front of me. There it is. June 23rd, 24th, and 25th. So three shows.
2: Oh, awesome.
1: Yeah, that'll be a lot of fun. 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
2: Yeah, this is going to be a show that the whole family can go to, even if, you know, someone that you're bringing has never seen the show. 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It's going to be super funny. It's packed with great jokes and, you know, it's classic Monty Python humor. 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You can go dinner before and make a night of it.
1: Yeah, and by the way, their new season being announced in a couple of weeks. 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
2: yes.
1: Very exciting. 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

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Hope you're part of the Blake Show fam tomorrow for Feel Good Friday. 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And, of course, that Harry Styles in the City keyword that could send you to New York. 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
1: Coast 93.1, who needs a weather app when you've got the latest local forecast from News Center Maine?
2: Rain will be falling heavily at times tonight in southern Maine. 2 to 3 inches of rain possible in southern Maine in total. In central Maine, some showers will be around. Temperatures dropping into the upper 40s. For our Friday, we start out cloudy and damp with showers. The afternoon begins to dry out a little bit. Highs between 55 and 60 with maybe a late day break of sun. Then we have a beautiful weekend. Sunny. Highs 70 to 75 on Saturday, 75 to 80 on Sunday. I'm News Center Maine meteorologist Ryan Breton for Coast 93.1.
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0: We're giving you a chance to go to New York and see Harry Styles. It's a Harry trip to New York. The Big Apple is getting Harry. Oh, here, how about this? A chance to see Styles in the city.
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13: Rain will be falling heavily at times tonight in southern Maine. 2 to 3 inches of rain possible in southern Maine in total. In central Maine, some showers will be around, temperatures dropping into the upper 40s. For our Friday, we start out cloudy and damp with showers. The afternoon begins to dry out a little bit. Highs between 55 and 60 with maybe a late day break of sun. Then we have a beautiful weekend. Sunny, highs 70 to 75 on Saturday. 75 to 80 on Sunday. I'm News Center Maine meteorologist Ryan Breton for Coast 93.1.
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0: chance to go to New York and see Harry Styles. It's a Harry trip to New York. The Big Apple is getting Harry. Oh, here, how about this? A chance to see Styles in the city.
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0: 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If you missed just a minute, you may have missed this.
1: Well, we're getting a ton of texts. Kelly, you're not the only one who turns the volume down to park or...
2: Yeah, if I'm getting off the highway, if I'm in an area that I don't know, yep. If I ever walked past someone in the Old Port with their music blaring and their parallel parking, I'm calling the Portland police because they have a screw loose. That's crazy.
1: That person ain't right. I'm just envisioning Kelly actually approaching like a Portland police officer.
2: I'm side-eyed.
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1: I keep an eye on them.
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1: Yeah, officer, I'd run that plate.
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0: to go to New York and see Harry Styles. It's a Harry trip to New York. The Big Apple is getting Harry. Oh, here, how about this? A chance to see Styles in the city.
1: Hi, this is Harry Styles.
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1: Oh, I leave quite an impression.

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0: 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If you missed just a minute, you may have missed this.
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2: 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Oh. All the time.
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1: 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Todd, I watch you on Channel 6. You look way better in person. 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
1: Wow, that's Todd, true. 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

0: is that the at-fault insurance company is going to pay upfront for their medical expenses.
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0: Yes, that is true. 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
1: In the situation right now where you've been offered and you haven't signed yet, call Chrissy.
0: Yes.
1: Go to manlawllc.com.
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0: The Blake Show with Kelly and Todd on Coast 93.1. If you missed just a minute, you may have missed this.
1: Well, we're getting a ton of texts. Kelly, you're not the only one who turns the volume down to park or...
2: Yeah, if I'm getting off the highway, if I'm in an area that I don't know, yep. If I ever walked past someone in the Old Port with their music blaring and their parallel parking, I'm calling the Portland police because they have a screw loose. That's crazy.
1: That person ain't right. I'm just envisioning Kelly actually approaching like a Portland police officer.
2: I'm side-eyed.
1: Hey, this person just parked with their music on.
2: I'm going to be like,
1: I keep an eye on them.
2: Look at that guy.
1: Yeah, officer, I'd run that plate.
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0: Chance to go to New York and see Harry Styles. It's a Harry trip to New York. The Big Apple is getting Harry. Oh, here, how about this? A chance to see Styles in the city.
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0: Hey, Blake, it's John again. Happy Friday.
1: Oh, thank God, it's Friday. It's always
2: a good time. Welcome to the party, bitches.
3: Ladies and gentlemen, the weekend.
1: Let's do this. Have

0: But this weekend, weather is looking good. So on a rainy Friday morning, I'm just trying to, you know, jumpstart you, you know? Get you in the spirit, because this weekend weather looks really good. We just got to get through a rainy Friday. The Blake Show with Kelly and Todd, Coast 93.1. Good morning. All right, let's talk Speedos. And Todd's got to hop on TV in a second. I have to get Todd's take on this. And I know Todd will say no. But there is apparently Speedos for straight guys trending right now.
1: Okay.
0: Okay? Yeah. Speedos for straight guys. And I don't know what's prompting. It's probably, it always starts with like fashion designers and then that kind of trickles down. It says, this thing right here says that Speedos, straight guys wearing Speedos, is going to become a thing this summer. More of a thing.
1: Yep.
2: Yeah, I mean, I could see that. I don't think it's for me. I just don't like everything all tight and, you know, all right, smushed that's up.
1: There's no way.
0: I don't even wear briefs.
1: His bathing suit
2: I know,
1: is like...
2: I wear boxers. Right. Like old school boxers.
0: Todd actually wears pantaloons as a bathing suit.
1: Yeah, his bathing suit is enormous. Yeah. So there's no way.
0: Yeah. This is my hammer pant bathing suit.
1: Yeah, he can't go that far. Wow.
0: Anyway, you got to go on TV. I don't know. Kelly, your thoughts on that.
1: On Speedos for straight guys? I can see that happening. It's already...
0: No, like, would that be something you like? Or because I think a lot of guys, if a woman will like it, they try it.
1: It depends. It has to be on the right guy.
0: That's true.
1: It has to be on the right guy, on the right style. It depends on who it's on, what the look is.
0: True.
1: Like, I definitely like a shorter bathing suit, like a bathing suit on a guy that has a shorter inseam, I think.
0: Yes.
1: Like, shorts for men with a shorter inseam look 1,000% better than shorts that have a longer inseam.
0: Mm-hmm.
1: I'm a big believer.
0: I think, and if you're a guy with really, really skinny legs, the short shorts don't look quite as good. But if you have any legs at all, like, then you really can.
1: Yep.
0: Let me empower you, straight man.
1: Yep.
0: You can do it.
1: Yep.
0: You can shorten that inseam.
1: Yes.
0: But Speedos, tougher. Tougher to pull off.
1: Speedos.
0: I've become a fan.
1: Speedos for a man are equivalent to a bikini for a woman.
0: Mm.
1: You know, it takes a lot of courage.
0: Oh, yeah.
1: And it's not for everybody.
0: Yep.
1: And it depends on who's wearing it, quite frankly. It takes, you have to be very brave. Like, I'm not going to wear a bikini. Not everyone's going to wear a Speedo. Okay. So, you know, there you go.
0: How about if Todd wears a Speedo, then you try a bikini?
1: No. There will never be a time where this body is in a bikini.
0: Well, never say never.
1: Oh, I don't think so. I'm a mom suit for life, and I'm fine with that.
0: A tankini?
1: Oh, as long as it's a full tankini. Very full.
0: It's a knee-length tankini.
1: Yeah, exactly. It's a dress-length tankini.
0: Is that a bathing suit or a flamenco dress?
1: I love it.
3: 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We're giving you a chance to go to New York and see Harry Styles. 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

0: Blake Show with Kelly and Todd. Okay, dumb question time.
1: Okay.
0: How do you peel a banana?
1: Okay.
0: Now, some people start with the stem, and some people start with the other end.
1: The other end?
0: Well, I know.
1: Crazy psychotic behavior.
0: That's what I thought.
1: That's insane.
0: Until I read that that's how monkeys do it. And if there's anyone who knows bananas better than humans...
1: Well, it's monkeys.
0: It's probably monkeys.
1: They're the experts.
0: I'm just saying.
1: So why do they do it like that? Oh, maybe because it's easier to hold.
0: Well, they can't really explain.
1: No. I mean... We could ask them. Come here, monkey.
0: Let's see. Well, can you explain to me why you peel it from the other end?
1: Exactly.
0: Oh, got it.
1: Maybe because they're holding it by the stem.
0: I don't know if that was a yes or a no.
1: That's saying that you're on the right track, Kelly.
0: Oh.
1: Because they hold it by the stem. Stop it. You're such a loser. So they... Look at how I'm trying to get into the monkey's brain.
0: You really are, yeah.
1: I'm really trying to get to the bottom of this.
0: Yeah. So you hold it by the stem and then you peel it by the top?
1: Such a geek. Like, literally a dork.
0: It's making you laugh every time.
1: It is, though. Uh-huh. Well, I'm trying to get into their brain.
0: Yeah. What's in that brain, monkey?
1: Stop saying it like that. They're monkey.
0: Okay, 79 Coast, tell us that you're one of the weirdos who peels from the other end of the banana.
1: Psycho.
0: What percentage of people would you say do the other end?
1: Picture this. You're hanging out with someone, you're both eating a banana.
0: Uh-huh.
1: Okay? The other person...
0: Oh, I definitely look at you and be like...
1: Flips it around.
0: Yeah.
1: I'd be like...
0: What are you doing over there?
1: What's wrong with you, crazy? How many people have you killed in your life? That's what I would say.
0: And they'd probably be like... So what percentage of people do you think?
1: All right.
0: Because I came across this morning and I was like, okay, this is... Because I eat a banana once or twice a week.
1: Yeah, you're a big...
0: I'm a pretty regular banana guy.
1: You're a banana guy.
0: I am. Get it?
1: I would say... It's not a big percentage. I'm going to say 10%.
0: 20.
1: Come on!
0: That means 1 in 5 people... Think of 5 people.
1: You mathematician.
0: Right?
1: Yeah.
0: We got John, Joe, and Courtney down the hall, Danny, and you. Which one is eating the banana from the other side?
1: Danny.
0: See?
1: Yep.
0: Now I want to ask.
1: No, I take it back, Courtney.
0: Oh, yeah. Totally.
1: Yeah. Wow.
0: Yeah. So it says, although, so in the survey... It's 72% do the end with the stem. Oh. You can text us, by the way, if you want. 792-6278. How do you eat your banana? So 72% go stem first, and then 20% go from the other end. And then you go, well, wait a minute, that's not 100%. 8% of people say, not sure.
1: What? What do you mean you're not sure?
0: This is an easy one, okay?
1: What, you look at it and you're like, what do I do?
0: No one's asking you political policy.
1: Oh, God.
0: Or the state of the economy. Or, you know, how you...
1: Or you don't want to make a choice.
0: The best way to hard-boil an egg, okay?
1: Right.
0: No one's... This is which way do you eat a banana?
1: Or from the middle.
0: Right.
1: I wonder if
0: there's anyone who does that.
1: I bet there are. I wonder if it's because the thingies, the stringy thingies... I wonder if there's less strings if you go from the opposite way.
0: I hate those stringy thingies.
1: The stringy thingies are gross.
0: Yeah.
1: Absolutely disgusting.
0: Do you like those stringy thingies? No.
1: No.
0: I don't like them either.
1: But I wonder if there's no stringy thingies if you do it from the other way.
0: Maybe that's it.
1: But that's not why the monkeys do it.
0: It says you pinch from the top where the seam is and peel away as usual. And then you do have like a little stick at the bottom, like a little holder. You got a little
1: like
0: handle.
1: Like a popsicle.
0: Yeah.
1: Yeah, that makes more sense than the stringy thingies, but I think that's why the monkeys do it, because they hold on to it.
0: Right.
1: While they're hanging from a tree trunk.
0: Right, they're busy.
1: And they're holding on to their banana.
0: Gives them a better grip on their banana.
1: Exactly. Go
0: bananas, go, go bananas. Okay, hold on, we got a comment. Is it Robin?
2: It is, and yeah. I'm so happy to call because I am an other ender.
0: You're an other ender.
2: All right,
1: Robin.
0: You're another ender of the banana.
2: I am. So yes, you don't, because you do. You have the handle at the bottom.
0: Now, how long have you been doing this?
2: Probably 6 years.
1: I love that you know. I love you, Robin.
2: I saw it on the internet.
0: Oh, because he saw it online. He's like, let me try that.
1: Yeah.
0: Normally I have a banana.
2: Even a meme on Facebook or something.
0: Yeah, maybe it was. We've had a lot of banana discussions, you know, because remember Tarsetti, we learned it loves a super green banana.
1: Oh, that's right.
0: And like we were like, who is this psycho?
1: Yeah, exactly.
2: I like a tinge past green, a tinge.
0: Just a tinge, so no brown spots.
2: I like them hard. I like them hard and they taste better. I don't like them when they get yellow and spotty. Woo.
1: No. Oh, yikes.
0: See, I'm the opposite. I think they're the best when they're yellow and spotty.
1: Same.
0: But that's, see, how you like your banana. Now how you like your banana color and how you like to peel your banana are two different camps.
1: Yep.
2: Perfect. And that's the man I need to find.
0: Yeah.
1: Yep. Well.
0: There you go. Where do you live, Robin?
2: I live in Saco.
0: All right, Robin. Thanks for being in the Blake Show fam.
2: Bye.
0: Bye, Robin. Have a great day.
2: You too.
0: Well, there you go. And shout out to Addie, who texted us and also says, I used to peel from the stem until I saw you're supposed to open from the other end. It's so much easier now. So there you go. A few more opposite end peelers texting in. Todd's got your News Center Maine forecast.
3: We're looking at a rainy morning, raw out there too, with temperatures around 50 degrees. But the showers taper off this afternoon and some late day brightening is expected. And we'll see highs close to 60 this evening. We'll clear out completely tonight with lows in the 40s, and then we do a 180 for the weekend. It's going to be awesome. Mostly sunny on Saturday, much warmer, 70 to 75. Mix of sun and clouds on Sunday with highs between 75 and 80.
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3: They say the holy water's watered down, and this town's lost its faith. Our colors will fade eventually, so if our time is running out, day after day, we'll make the mundane a masterpiece. Oh my, my, oh my, my love, I take one look at you, you're taking me out.

0: Okay, how to answer this question on The Blake Show with Kelly and Todd, the sound that instantly makes you angry. What's a sound that instantly makes you angry? Someone said a microwave that keeps beeping.
1: Oh, yeah.
0: Mine is when our fridge dings when it's open.
1: Yeah.
0: I can hear that from upstairs.
1: Yep.
0: And no one in the house can.
1: Yeah.
0: Like,
1: I just turned mine off.
0: I will say, does no one else hear this?
1: Yeah. Yes.
0: The other one is the sound of some.

0: someone watching TikTok or Reels and swiping through.
1: Yeah.
0: Every time. I'm like, stop it.
1: Yeah.
0: Turn that down.
1: It's so funny you said that about the refrigerator. I had to turn that ding off.
0: Yeah.
1: And then just be like, okay, everyone just has to close the refrigerator.
0: Right.
1: Like, stop it.
0: See, I don't want to turn the ding off because it gets open.
1: I know.
0: It gets left open often enough that it's probably better to.
1: Yeah. You have younger children in your home.
0: Not the only problem.
1: No.
0: Not the only problem.
1: No. You need to keep yours on.
0: Yep.
1: Mine is the dryer saying it, that it's done.
0: Oh.
1: Ding. Ding. I'm like, I know. I'm going to come down and get you.
0: Does it
1: I know.
0: Keep going until you go get it?
1: Yeah. Well, it'll like remind. It will like spin again saying,
0: that's annoying.
1: It's done. It's done.
0: Oh, yeah.
1: Come get me. And I'm like, I have a life. I'll get you when I get you.
0: I love the idea of us arguing with these objects.
1: I know.
0: You know?
1: Like, I'm coming.
0: I know.
1: Turn that off, too.
0: 7-9 Coast. I mean, we could throw this on social because not just sounds you find annoying.
1: Okay.
0: Like right. I know, like fingernails on a chalkboard.
1: Or like your alarm going off. Sure.
0: But yeah. Styrofoam. A smoke detector that needs a battery replacement.
1: There's no
0: it's annoying
1: sound.
0: But that doesn't make me angry. I just go, oh, right.
1: Oh, okay.
0: You know what I mean?
1: That could make me angry.
0: Yeah.
1: When I can't figure it out, like when it won't stop.
0: Ah.
1: That dryer one makes me. Or the refrigerator one. That was a good one, Blake.
0: Oh, someone said from TikTok, oh, no. Oh, no, no, no, no, no. Yeah. It's been 4 freaking years. The trend is dead. That's awesome.
1: That's a great one.
0: That is awesome. I may have used that, actually. I'm trying to think.
1: I still kind of like that one.
0: I do, because it's as long as it's used on the right thing.
1: Sure, yeah.
0: You can't over...
1: Yeah.
0: Oh, well, this sound doesn't make me angry. Someone texted, and if you want to text, 79COAST, 792-6278, a cat or a dog about to puke.
1: Oh, boy.
0: It doesn't make me angry. It just makes me bolt in their direction.
1: Instantly.
0: To make sure they're not on the carpet. Or
1: you know that sound.
0: Oh, yeah.
1: Yep.
0: That's another, if you're a pet parent, you can hear that sound from across the house.
1: This one makes me angry when you hear the propane truck beeping, backing up, and you're like, here comes a $500 bill, unexpected.
0: Yeah.
1: Expected, but unexpected.
0: Right.
1: Like, you know.
0: But you get they automatically come because it has a sensor. Yes,
1: yes,
0: us too.
1: And I'm like, no.
0: And I, yeah.
1: No, please don't fill it up all the way.
0: You know, it's funny. That's funny you say that because I'm never home when they come.
1: Yeah.
0: I'm never home. And they always leave the bill.
1: Yes.
0: On the side door of the garage, which I never use because I'm always walking through the garage door, but it's like the side door.
1: Yeah.
0: So they always leave it there. So inevitably it sits there for a few days.
1: Ugh.
0: And then I go to turn the corner and all of a sudden. Oh, no.
1: Yes.
0: Oh, another one.
1: It's the scariest piece of paper or the scariest sound.
0: Yeah.
1: Oh, yeah. It came like 3 weeks ago and I was like, get out of here.
0: Yeah,
1: like,
0: right.
1: We'll be fine.
0: Turn around. You can get out there. No, no, no, no, no, no, no. Turn around.
1: Fine.
0: We're not going to use them. Yeah.
1: Not until September.
0: You don't need to fill that. Well, if you've got one, we'll get this on social media and maybe we'll pick it back up later because I'm sure there are more of these.
1: Yeah.
0: Some of the texts coming in. Okay. Someone texted the sound of the president's voice.
1: Oh.
0: Okay. Oh, hitting a pothole.
1: Yeah.
0: Another text says, my coworker's whiny voice makes me angry.
1: Blake, did you just,
0: just
1: type that in real quick? What's the phone number on that?
0: No. Not whiny.
1: What? Just jarring.
0: General.
1: Yeah. Overall.
0: I wouldn't say whiny. Just
1: a little
0: loud.
2: Yeah. Coast 93.1. It's The Blake Show.

0: Coast 93.1, The Blake Show with Kelly and Todd. What is a sound that makes you angry? Not just a sound that you find annoying, but a sound that actually makes you angry.
1: Can I give you mine?
0: Yeah.
1: There it is.
0: Oh, that's funny.
2: Oh.
1: I hate that sound.
0: Is that your alarm?
1: Yes.
2: Oh, that's my alarm too.
0: Oh, really?
1: I hate it.
2: That's my alarm too, Todd.
1: Oh, it's the worst.
2: Yep.
0: Yeah. Yeah, Kelly and I were saying earlier, for me, it's the fridge ding. Because the fridge, if the fridge door
1: is... Oh, because it's left open?
0: Yeah.
1: I love that. That's funny.
0: Yeah. Ding, ding, ding, ding. How is no one else hearing this?
2: Yeah, exactly. How is... Yeah, yeah. Mine is the dryer. Will ding that the dryer's done. Like, it's taunting me. Like, I'm like, yeah, okay, I know you're done. Like, leave me alone. I have a life. I don't need to fold you right away. Yeah. Or the other one is that Wyatt will, on his phone... For some reason, he'll listen to the same thing over and over and over and over again.
0: Oh.
2: And I don't know why he does it. And I don't think he realizes that I can hear what he's listening
0: yes.
2: to.
0: Yes.
2: And it's the same thing. And to the point where I will be like, Wyatt!
0: Yeah.
2: And then he'll realize and he'll be like, oh, sorry, I didn't. And the rage that I will feel. It's so stupid what he's listening to.
0: Yeah, this general loud TikTok videos.
2: Yeah.
0: Or reels just again and again and
2: on
0: again.
2: On repeat. It's like, OMG, OMG,
0: yeah.
2: OMG, OMG. And I'm like, right. I'm going to jail for murder.
0: Yeah.
2: Here it comes.
0: This is funny. Someone texted the sound that makes me angry, the huffing and puffing noise my 16-year-old son makes when he's stressed out.
2: No.
1: Yeah. Like, you're the only one, kid.
2: Yeah. What are you stressed out
0: that's
2: about?
0: That's funny. Wow, God, we're getting a lot of texts here.
1: There's going to be a ton of them.
0: Yeah. Oh, dogs licking their paws, licking themselves.
1: I was going to say, like, I can hear, like, when Aries, scratches, like, our furniture. There's, like, one of our chairs that she always goes to, and I can hear it from the other room, and it's like, you know, I know she's ruining it. You know?
0: Yeah.
2: Yes.
1: I got one for each kid. All right. I just gave you one of my kids, Aries.
0: Yeah.
1: You know, with her paws.
0: Of course, yes.
1: Okay. Brody wears these, they're like slipper flats. They're like, they look like, I think they're like Yeezy things or something.
2: Yeah.
0: Oh, yeah.
1: They look like, moon boots, but they're,
0: yes.
1: They're the stupidest looking things in the world, first of all.
0: Yeah.
1: But we have wood floors and they literally just squeak all over. Like, it's, I throw them on the front porch. I can't take those damn things.
0: Oh,
1: and then
0: funny.
1: With Lila, she makes these smoothies. And when I hear that stupid blender going, I know we just lost all our fruit. I just grab my keys and go to the grocery store and get fruit.
2: Grab my keys.
1: Because it's all freaking gone.
2: Yeah.
0: Yeah.
2: Goodbye.
1: It takes like nine, the whole package of strawberries.

0: three bananas. Like, everything is gone.
1: You got to get frozen fruit.
0: Ugh.
1: You got to get frozen bags of fruit.
0: Pisses me off.
2: Sounds that make you angry. Someone texted, I used to work for CVS, and the phone, instead of ringing, would say, one pharmacy call. One pharmacy call.
0: That's a great, great call.
1: That person says, I swear,
2: I'm going to be in the nursing home. Oh, it did that back then, too?
0: I just know what they're talking about. We had there's another thing there. You have to hit the bell every time there's three people in line. You have to hit a bell.
2: Oh,
0: so that,
2: God.
0: It signifies, like, the bell was always ringing. Yes, yeah. That. It's like that.
1: Oh, my God. That's funny.
2: Someone texted, I work an hour away, so I go to bed earlier than my girlfriend. And she will chew chips at 9 p.m. in bed, and it drives me insane.
1: Oh,
0: that's great.
1: Oh, man.
2: Not the bag.
1: Yeah.
2: But the chewing.
1: Oh. Okay.
2: Yeah. Yeah.
0: I shouldn't leave Rachel out, by the way.
2: Oh, boy.
0: I mean, I got all my kids. I should probably mention Rachel.
2: Go ahead. What does your wife make?
0: Well, like, anytime, if I use the garbage disposal, I make sure that there's nothing in it.
2: Oh.
0: Like a spoon or a fork or, whatever. However, there are others that just toss. Wow, I almost dropped.
2: Oh, God.
1: Wow, that was a close
0: toss
1: one.
0: Stuff
2: into
0: the sink all willy nilly, and obviously utensils go down.
2: Right.
0: And then they use the disposal, and it's.
2: Then it messes up the
0: you should see our little spoons, because it's all because of their coffees that they make every morning. All our little spoons are just—they're
2: mangled.
0: Like, mangled, exactly. Can't even use them anymore.
2: You know, that's funny you say that.
1: They're like shanks now.
2: I don't remember where. Kelly, yeah, right. Exactly. Yeah,
0: they're prison utensils.
2: Give me my tea shank.
1: Like, oh, yeah.
0: They're shanks.
2: Yeah. We now use them to stab olives for our cocktails. Yeah.
0: They're sporks.
1: Yeah. Or break out of prison. Either way.
2: Yeah. Dinging seatbelts.
1: Oh, yes. Yeah.
2: Put your seatbelt on.
0: Yeah. Yep, great call.
2: Oh, my
1: that's
2: God.
1: A that's a
2: my
1: great
2: husband
1: one.
2: Has started a habit that the kids have now, too. When we pull in our street, not in our driveway,
1: no.
2: Pull in our street. Click, click, click.
1: Oh,
2: ding,
1: no.
2: Ding, ding,
0: so
2: ding,
0: get
2: ding.
0: Out faster?
2: Every time.
0: I do that, too. I'm okay with that.
2: It's
0: I'm
2: not okay with it, Tim. Getting you out of the car faster.
0: Yeah, it does. It totally does.
2: No. Not in my house, because I slow down.
0: Oh, my God, you're a jerk. You're so mean.
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0: Does that count as a summer song at this point? It was just so big the last couple summers. Either way, we'll be firing up the summer songs next weekend to kick off summer on the coast for Memorial Day weekend, which is really exciting. Although this weekend, we're getting a little taste of summertime weather. Todd's got your News Center Maine forecast.
1: We're looking at a rain.

0: Any morning raw out there too, with temperatures around 50 degrees, but the showers taper off this afternoon and some late day brightening is expected, and we'll see highs close to 60 this evening. We'll clear out completely tonight with lows in the 40s, and then we do a 180 for the weekend. It's going to be awesome. Mostly sunny on Saturday, much warmer, 70 to 75. Mix of sun and clouds on Sunday with highs between 75 and 80.
1: Sweet. Sweet. All right. Buzz stories coming up in just a couple minutes, along with the blown off replay. I will say right now that this was very one-sided, okay? Pretty much everyone sided with one half of these daters, okay? So see if you agree. That's coming up on The Blake Show. Don't go away.
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1: The Blake Show with Kelly and Todd on Coast 93.1. Here's what Name's going to be buzzing about today.
0: What's the buzz? What's happening? What are we buzzing about today, forecast-wise? Yeah, it's a wet Friday. It is a wet Friday, but we're looking at some really nice weather for the weekend. Yeah, tomorrow looks great. Today's chilly, too. It's just raw and rainy today with a high of 50 degrees. Could be heavy at times in Todd's News Center main forecast, but again, the weekend looks great. Temps in the 70s, even warmer, actually. 70 to 75 tomorrow, mid to upper 70s on Sunday, and quite a bit of sunshine all the way through. Sunday, there is the chance of an isolated shower. I'm just saying that because Todd will yell at me if I don't mention that. Man, bad weather for bike to work day in Portland today. So if you see the cyclists out there riding their bikes to work, whether it's for exercise or the environment or whatever, man, more power to them on a day like today. It's a tough day to have that scheduled. Here's what's happening. Stories were buzzing about tensions escalating this morning near the Strait of Hormuz after one ship was seized and another sunk, possibly by Iran. This as President Trump wraps up meetings with China's president in a visit to Beijing. Iran was one of the many topics they discussed, and both presidents say the meetings were very productive in the relationship between the U.S. and China. Here in Maine, Vice President J.D. Vance swung through our state yesterday to endorse Paul LePage in District 2. Another high-profile visitor coming Memorial Day weekend, Vermont Senator Bernie Sanders will campaign for Graham Platner for Senate and Troy Jackson, who's in the governor's race. They'll be in Orono next Sunday, the 24th, and then Monday in Portland at Thompson's Point. Five teenagers in Maine are not getting off to a very good start in life, facing charges of breaking into vehicles in Madison. They're between the ages of 13 and 16. Also accused of breaking windows in two homes. A new housing option is approved in Portland as long as you don't need a lot of space. Listen to this. The planning board approved plans for a building that'll house 87 tiny apartments. It's a seven-story building at the corner of Congress Street and Washington Avenue. I think I know the lot that that's on, but I'm not 100% sure. How tiny are these apartments, by the way? Between 225 and 280 square feet. So that's pretty tiny. Especially if you're a couple. Ooh. Was Britney Spears acting weird at a restaurant in L.A.? I mean, I hate to say it, but knowing Britney, probably yes, right? A report says she caused a scene, wielded a knife, and barked like a dog. Her reps say, not true. She was enjoying a nice dinner, telling a story about her dog. So I'll leave it to you to decide which story is true. Of course, she was recently in Maine, you know, trying to get some help after a DUI and other issues that we all know about. This weekend, the Preakness Stakes. It's the second leg of the Triple Crown, but the winner of the Kentucky Derby, Golden Tempo, will sit this one out to rest up for the Belmont. Will Ferrell hosts Saturday Night Live tomorrow night. Paul McCartney is the musical guest. It's the 51st season finale, but wow, what a combo. Paul McCartney and Will Ferrell. And a big streaming drop today, the series premiere of Dutton Ranch. That's the Yellowstone spinoff. So Beth Dutton and her husband Rip Wheeler moved from Montana to start over in Texas. Also joining the cast, Ed Harris and Annette Bening. So that's pretty high profile. That is out today. 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Blown off replay time. Great first date. Now you're getting ghosted or blown off. You can't figure out what's happening. What is going on? Why am I, why did this person disappear on me? If it's ever happening to you, then reach out and maybe we'll get you on next time.
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2: Swipe, match, let's meet. A spark is that chemistry, but now you're gone. Don't know why. Ghosted. Goodbye. Blown off.
0: Okay, Caleb.
3: Hey.
0: Hi.
4: Hi.
0: You're being blown off. Sorry to hear that.
3: Yeah, well, I mean, I'm just, you know, I'm not totally convinced that's what happened, but yeah, sure. Oh. I mean, it's possible. I guess we're about to find out, right? Hold on one sec. Okay. I'm going to call it.
0: Hello?
4: Hello?
0: Are you on the phone?
3: Oh, no, no, sorry. Someone was just calling me. I'm good. I'm just, you know, busy guy. Anyway, yeah, I'm not sure what's up with Ash, to be honest. I mean, personally, I thought we had a great time. And I was already playing a great next date when she never got back to me. So what are you going to do?
0: Okay.
4: Oh, okay.
0: Well, yeah, tell us a little bit about Ash, about Ashley.
3: Right. Well, yeah, we met on a dating app. I thought we hit it off. You know, we went out to dinner. We had a great conversation. It went really well. And she's easy to talk to. Good vibes all around. I left feeling like it was a solid date.
0: Okay.
4: Oh.
0: So did anything strike you as like, oh, I wonder if it was this or that, or there was this awkward moment, or like anything that felt off?
3: No, not really. That's why I'm confused. I mean, I had a great time.
0: Okay. Oh. Huh.
4: All right.
3: I guess I'm holding out hope. You know, I liked Ashley. I wanted to see her again, and I'd like to know what the full story, what happened. And honestly, maybe there's something that I can learn from this experience.
0: Yeah.
4: Hmm.
0: All right. Well, good. A little
4: like
0: self-reflection.
4: That.
0: Sure.
4: Sure.
0: Is there anything else you want to tell us about the date, or do you want to just get right to Ashley? She agreed to come on, so if you,
3: I'm curious to hear about what she has to say. Let's just get right into it.
0: Okay.
4: All right. Rip that band-aid.
0: Yeah, let's move along quickly here. Let me.
4: Yeah, exactly.
0: Ashley.
5: Hello.
0: Hi.
4: Hi.
0: Caleb. Hi. Okay, good. You guys hear each other?
5: Yep.
0: So, Ashley, you heard Caleb talk about the date. Sounded like it was nice. He's obviously into you. What was your read on it?
5: Yeah, I mean, it was fine overall, and he's a nice guy, I guess. But
3: you guess?
4: Oh.
5: Yeah. Look, I mean, honestly, Caleb, I'm really surprised that you brought

0: me on here? Like, do you really have no idea why I wouldn't want to go out with you again?
1: What do you mean? No. Well,
0: so you...
1: Obviously, why would I be doing this?
0: I mean, guys, he was, like, on the phone the entire date. Like, he had a little AirPod in.
2: Oh, he had an AirPod in during the date?
3: What?
0: Yeah, the entire time.
2: Huh. Okay, let's pause here and come back and dive a little deeper into this, okay? Don't hang up.
0: Okay.
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0: Coast 93.1. Blake here. Kelly's here. We got Caleb and Ashley blown off. Caleb getting blown off. And you had an AirPod in your ear for the whole date?
1: Yeah, I didn't want to be looking at my phone constantly like most people do, so I could hear in my ear, so that way that it wouldn't be distracting.
0: Okay.
2: All right.
3: It felt so performative. It was almost like he was taking fake business calls, you know, like performing being busy. He'd randomly ask, like, he had to take something, take a call, and he'd put a finger up and say, like, one sec, can you move that to Thursday, please? And then ask, what kind of tacos do you like? And it was just, like, the ping pong of it all was crazy. Like, what right. am I watching here? Who are you talking to? Like, air? Or are you talking to me? My taco? Like, it just, I've never experienced anything like this.
1: I was actually taking calls, though. There's nothing fake about them at all.
3: Okay, but I don't think you were, because it was like you hit this like busy moment button and then came right back to reality.
2: Oh my God.
1: Look, I like to stay reachable. I don't like missing things.
0: Okay.
2: Okay,
0: but this
2: guy.
0: Is, so wait, you actually had the AirPod in and were using it?
1: And well, sure, why not?
2: Oh,
0: on a
2: boy.
0: First date.
1: Yeah, so what? I was present.
0: Mm. Okay.
3: There were like moments where you go quiet and say like, oh yeah, okay, sounds good, like someone was teaching you updates or something. Like, it was just,
1: I was responding to the notification
3: in your ear.
1: Yeah, I mean, that's where I get them, in my ear through the AirPod. I don't know why this is confusing.
2: Oh my God, I can't okay. believe you don't know why you're being blown off. I can't believe
0: so
2: why,
0: okay.
2: why it's a mystery.
0: Yeah, but you couldn't take that out for the date?
2: Right.
1: Look, I wasn't ignoring you, Ashley. It's like you're being like overly sensitive.
2: Oh!
1: I didn't want to be glued to my phone the whole time. I don't know why this is confusing.
3: Okay, but you held your finger up to my mouth. Like, we... Like,
0: oh,
3: on,
0: no,
2: oh,
0: no,
2: no,
0: no.
3: You literally shushed me at dinner on right. our first date. You shushed me.
2: Oh, yeah. You didn't shush her.
0: You don't want to get shushed,
2: don't
0: it?
2: Don't shush.
0: Yeah.
1: Look, hearing it back now, it sounds worse than it felt in my head.
2: No.
0: Well,
2: it's bad.
0: Yeah. You know.
1: Well, I thought that keeping the phone away completely was the respectful thing to do.
0: Mm. Well, no, but you're still on the phone.
3: Yeah, and you're not a Secret Service agent or something.
0: Yeah, I think it's hard to feel like the person cares about what you have to say if you've got something in your ear.
1: Like, okay, I get it now. I apologize, Ashley. I'm sorry for coming off that way. I should have paid more attention to you and taken the AirPod out. I didn't realize how bad that it looked.
3: Look, I don't think you're a bad guy, but that is the biggest turnoff I have ever experienced.
0: Okay. I just feel I'm supposed to ask this question. Ashley, will there be another date now that Caleb realizes maybe that this wasn't a good idea?
3: Yeah, probably not.
2: Okay.
0: Okay.
1: Fair enough. Lesson learned. AirPod retired. Message received.
2: Okay.
3: Good luck, Caleb.
0: Thanks for coming on, Caleb, and reaching out. And like you said, lesson learned, right?
1: Right. Yeah, I'll talk about it in a sec. Yeah. Thanks, guys.
0: Okay.
2: Okay, this was great.
0: Ashley, thanks for coming on.
3: Thanks, guys, I guess.
0: Well, if you're ever being blown off, then reach out and maybe we'll get you on next time. Blown off on The Blake Show on Coast 93.1.
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0: Lake Show with Kelly and Todd. How do you hook it? So this is something I came across just swiping through, scrolling through.
1: Mm-hmm.
0: How do you hook your bra? In the front or in the back?
1: Like you put it in the front and then move it around.
0: Right.
1: Yep.
0: Turn it around to the back.
1: Yep.
0: Or you hook it right in the back.
1: Yep.
0: Is there a right way?
1: No. I would be interested to find out what the majority do, though.
0: Okay. Yep. 79 Coast. Call or text us and we'll see what people say here. How do you hook it? What do you do?
1: I don't know.
0: What do you mean you don't know? Don't you do this every day?
1: I do it every day. I do it in the back.
0: In the back?
1: Yeah.
0: Okay. You load them in and then...
1: Yeah. Well, no, they're not even loaded. I just take the strap and then I load them in.
0: Okay.
1: Yep. You put the band... I put the band around
0: this
1: and
0: is
1: then
0: like,
1: I load them up.
0: Remember when we did sock, shoe, tie?
1: Yes.
0: Like I think they're actually...
1: This is a great... Yes.
0: Yeah,
1: this
0: there
1: is
0: are
1: exactly
0: more ways to
1: is.
0: Do it.
1: This is, yes. Yes.
0: Oh, someone texted, sports bra every day, no hooks. Well, that's nice.
1: Yeah, so I hook and load.
0: Hook and load.
1: I hook and load. Yeah.
0: Someone texted, straps on the shoulders first.
1: Ah.
0: Hook in back, unless it's a front hook bra that clasps between the
1: so
0: girls.
1: So you load and hook. So I hook and load.
0: Hook and load.
1: Yeah.
0: Good morning. Who's this?
2: Tristan.
0: What's your hook front, hook back, load, hook and load, load and hook? What? Go ahead.
2: I hook in the front and then I turn it around.
1: Okay. You're a hooker in the front. Wow.
0: Yeah. There you go.
1: I love it, Tristan.
0: All right. So there's one for hooking in the front.
1: Okay.
0: And spinning it around.
1: Yep.
0: Okay. Now.
1: Actually, I need to write this down. I feel like we need to take like a sort of
0: We'll do a small survey.
1: Yeah, a small survey. Okay. So all you're right. A hooker in the front. Yeah. Okay.
0: Tristan Danford. Thank you, Tristan.
2: Thank you.
0: Hi, Kenzie. How do you put your bra on?
3: In the back.
1: Back loader or a front loader?
0: Wait, what? What are you loading in the back?
1: Well, because you do back and then you load.
0: Oh.
3: Yes. Arm, like strap on, hook it in the back, then,
0: arrange.
3: Flip it under them.
0: Yeah. Okay. So you go under. See, I wonder, this is the other thing. I want, just not something I've ever thought about as a gay man.
3: Flip it over them.
0: So you bring, because I imagine there are some women, maybe I completely have this wrong, who load under and then strap. Or do you pull it down over them?
3: I pull it down over.
0: But you see what I'm saying?
1: You put your straps on and then you
0: pull it down.
3: Put my straps on, then I hook it in the back.
1: Yeah. Okay, so you're a front loader. All right.
0: But then you pull it down over them in front.
1: Okay.
3: Right.
0: Well, this all depends on your body size.
3: Lately, I've been going crazy and wearing a strapless bra.
1: Whoa.
0: Oh.
3: Because I don't know. I don't like the feeling of the straps.
1: Interesting.
0: Oh, okay. Even if you're not wearing something where you have to wear something strapless, you prefer a strapless bra?
3: I mean, lately, anyway, yeah.
1: Well, that is crazy.
0: That's interesting.
1: They're usually very uncomfortable. So
0: you are out there.
1: Yeah.
3: From Torrid.
1: Oh, okay. Good for you. I love that she says where you're getting them.
0: Yeah.
1: Interesting.
0: That's so funny.
1: Okay.
0: All right. Well, thank you for calling.
3: All right. Thank you, guys. Have a great day.
1: You too.
0: Okay. Someone texted, I have a theory. The bigger your cup size is, the more likely you hook in the front. Spin it around and load them up, because if you're hooking in the back, you might... Oh, if you have a large cup size, it might be near impossible to reach.
1: Aha. Uh-huh.
0: Okay. Hi, Melissa. How do you put your bra on?
4: So I hook it in the front and then I swing it to the back. Mm-hmm. But my sister-in-law fully loads and then reaches into the back. It's the craziest thing I've ever seen.
1: Yeah, that's what the person before does, too. She fully loads and then
0: and
1: does.
0: And then hook it.
1: Yeah, that's...
4: No adjusting. It's insane.
1: Wow.
0: I don't know what I can and can't ask.
1: At this point, you can ask it all.
0: Does she have bigger boobs?
4: Yes.
0: She does. Oh, see. Wow. Okay.
4: Yeah, quite impressive, honestly.
1: Yeah, right? That's crazy. To like the whole like loading and then that is crazy to me. Yeah.
0: Yeah.
4: The whole shebang.
1: Yeah. Wow. It's like poof. Yeah.
0: It's pretty good.
1: That's great. Yeah.
0: Yeah, but that's nice to not have to yeah, adjust and all that.
1: It's
0: that's
1: almost
0: a
1: like putting on
0: process.
1: A shirt.
4: I wish I could bring that.
0: Well, maybe it's because she's wearing the exact right size. You know what I'm saying?
1: Could be. And she's just like, right. And she's like, yeah, she's getting under it and she's getting over it, I guess. Yeah. Like, pff, yeah.
0: Yeah. Well, I guess it depends on how many hooks you have, too. Someone just texted, some of us have like 88 hooks to clip.
1: Oh, that's true.
0: I get depends.
1: That's true. Yeah. I forgot
4: I like
1: about
4: the bras that have no hooks that I just throw over my head. Those yeah. are the best ones for me.
1: Yeah. Yeah.
0: Oh, someone else just texted the same thing. Bralettes all the way.
1: Okay. Yep.
4: All right.
0: All right. Thank you for calling.
1: This is great.
0: Yeah, this is fascinating.
1: We have so See, far we have four different ways. We have a hooker front, a back loader, a front back, and a pre-hook.
0: Oh man. Okay, Todd's got your news center main forecast. We're trying to brighten you up on a rainy morning.
5: We're looking at a rainy morning, raw out there too, with temperatures around 50 degrees, but the showers taper off this afternoon and some late day brightening is expected. And we'll see highs close to 60 this evening. We'll clear out completely tonight with lows in the 40s. And then we do a 180 for the weekend. It's going to be awesome. Mostly sunny on Saturday. Much warmer, 70 to 75. Mix of sun and clouds on Sunday with highs between 75 and 80.
0: Good stuff. 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
7: 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And I'll catch you tonight. It's Steelesy After 7 on Coast 93.1.

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1: Hefty, hefty, hefty.
0: Hefty Slider Bag. 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One more time now, y'all. Come on.
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1: Doctor, doctor, give me the news.
0: Yep, Dr. Sheldon.
2: happy to be back.
0: What's your official title again?
2: I'm the president of the main chapter of the American College of Emergency Physicians. Quite
3: okay.
2: a mouthful.
3: Okay.
0: Yeah. We'll stick with Dr. Sheldon. No offense. But so Dr. Sheldon is here. Talk about, we talked about like when to go to the ER and when not to go to the ER. We want to talk about AI, especially like ChatGPT or these other things that people use to self-diagnose.
2: Sure.
0: Because I do this. I mean, let's be honest, who doesn't?
3: Mm-hmm.
0: And well, obviously you probably don't.
3: Because you know stuff.
0: So when is it okay to do? And when is it like you need to not use ChatGPT?
2: I think if you're using ChatGPT, you've also been using the internet for the last 10 to 20 years, and you realize there's some limitations.
0: Yeah.
2: I think it's fine to ask ChatGPT, but you have to remember what you're putting in is part of what you're getting out, the way you prompt it.
0: Right.
2: And when I've looked at this, I think it does a good job of saying, yeah, it might be this, but you should get some help.
0: Right.
2: There's some safeguards put in. And regardless of what the AI output is, if you have a concern, get yourself in front of a medical professional.
0: Okay.
2: I think that's the way to do it.
0: Especially with kids. I mean, because a lot of the time kids, especially younger kids, may not be able to articulate their symptoms or what they're feeling or whatever.
3: Yep.
0: So you may have, you know, a mom or dad plugging as much into ChatGPT as they can. Does that change the rules, so to speak, or the guidelines from your perspective on?
2: Yeah, absolutely. Because all ChatGPT is getting what you put in. They can't see your child. They can't put in all the externalities that you can even as a parent.
0: Right.
2: And so but I also don't want to tell people that there's no useful information there.
0: Okay.
2: My child has a fever. What should I be worried about? It's going to list a bunch of things. Some of them are going to stress you out.
0: Yeah.
2: And, what I often hear from people is, oh, I Googled this or I put this in ChatGPT and so now I think I'm dying.
3: Yeah,
0: right, of course.
2: It's probably okay to kind of err that direction as opposed to the other way. There's been some really concerning cases that go the other way that have kind of misled people. So I think we just have to be really careful about that. ChatGPT is going to give you a much more humanistic response than Google did maybe 10 years ago, and I think that may send people astray.
0: It makes them feel like they can trust it more.
2: Right.
0: And that may not be a good thing.
2: Correct.
0: When someone comes in and says, so I put this in ChatGPT, is it ever helpful?
2: Sure. Because it's a good way to start the conversation. You want to know where people...
3: You should never admit that. That's the number one rule. It's like Fight Club.
2: They all bring it up, though. Oh, they say, listen, I put this in and here I am.
0: Yeah.
2: And what I always want to understand is what people are most concerned about. And I come out sometimes and I just say that. All right, you're here with X, your head hurts. What are you most worried about? And so, all right, what did ChatGPT tell you that you were most concerned about? And it makes sure that I'm at least covering that. Not that we wouldn't have thought about that, but if somebody comes to the ED, they've got all these concerns and we don't address any of them, they're frustrated and are still worried when they leave.
0: Yeah, because they're thinking, well, wait a minute. What if ChatGPT caught something that the doctor didn't.
2: Sure.
0: I mean, if you don't want to have that in the back of your mind.
3: Right.
0: So
3: do you ever walk away and they like talk to ChatGPT and be like, well, he was obviously totally wrong.
2: Yeah, I'm sure. I can't believe he forgot to ask that.
3: Yeah. Can you believe this guy?
0: As a doctor, what do you use AI for? Like regarding medicine?
2: The most important thing right now is something called ambient listening. And I think if you know any of your listeners are going to the doctor, whether it's the ER, the primary care doctor, this is everywhere right now.
0: Is this the scribe thing?
2: Yeah.
0: Oh, my doctor did that. Yeah.
2: Yeah. So it's we call it ambient listening or AI scribe. And it's honestly usually an iPhone or some device in my pocket. And I come in and you and I start having a conversation and it listens to it and it then transcribes it into a note. And it's been transformational. And if you think about the last 20 years when you've

0: onto the doctor, what's the doctor always doing? He or she is pecking at the computer the whole time.
1: Right, right.
0: And
1: right.
0: Now we're bringing that back. And now you and I are talking. We're having a meaningful conversation. For what I do, I have minutes with very limited information to start making some decisions and to make sure that you trust me and to establish rapport. Now I can do that.
1: Hmm.
0: And frankly, the note is going to be a lot better because it's not going to ignore some of the things that I might have or forgot to put in.
1: Right.
2: Aren't they doing that on the pit?
0: I'm sure they're doing that.
2: Yeah, they're doing it on the pit. All right.
1: That show's basically real.
2: Well, all right.
1: I imagine for like translation and stuff, AI has really helped. I know in Maine, I mean, we have a lot of folks who speak other languages and some who have just gotten here and don't speak a lot of English. Mm-hmm. And they're like any other parent, you know, with their kid in the ER. And if they can't understand and there's not a translator available, I imagine AI can help with something like that too.
0: It's been great with that.
2: Yeah.
0: I mean, one of the big things, if you guys have ever gone to the ER, you know, you get a bunch of paper when you leave.
1: Right.
0: And we know that the instructions that you get when you leave are very important for follow-up, for risk mitigation, for all the stuff. People say, okay, what happened? What am I supposed to do?
1: Yeah.
0: And it used to be you got 11 pages of prefab text about diarrhea.
1: Right.
0: And that's not helpful. But very customized instructions on here's what we did and here's what to do next are really helpful. And for somebody that doesn't speak English, I will write in very specific instructions. I'll say, put this at a sixth grade reading level for these specific things. Now translate this to Kinyarwanda.
2: Mm.
1: Wow. Wow. And that's not something you could have done just a few years ago.
0: Even with Google Translate, I mean, that was okay. And then there's always some concern of how faithful the reproduction is, which I have to admit, I still am not sure. It's not that I can check it perfectly, but it's certainly better than 11 pages of diarrhea.
2: Yeah, it's true.
1: Sounds like that could be your memoir.
2: Yeah.
1: 11 pages of diary. My life as an ER doctor. Well, I'll repeat what Dr. Sheldon said last time, which is like, you know, don't be worried about going to the ER. If you are worried, it's worth going. Listen to your body. It's not annoying them.
0: Yeah. Happy to see you. And a negative workup. If everything's fine, it's not a waste of time.
1: Yeah.
0: That's good news.
1: And give Dr. Sheldon a good review when you talk to ChatGPT after.
2: Yeah, exactly. Be nice.
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0: morning. Happy Friday. We're trying to really, really keep the positive vibes up on a really rainy, cold, dreary Friday. But we've got lots of good stuff going on around here. First of all, Kelly's got something that she does that I think a lot of people might do, but it is still kind of an odd thing. Okay, so see if you're one of them. That's coming up along with your buzz stories. And wait until you hear how small these tiny apartments are that they're building in Portland, you know, because we have, you know, issues with not having enough housing, especially for, you know, folks who work in the city and stuff. So they're solving that. But wait until you hear the size of the apartments. So that's coming up in the buzz. And then that Harry Styles keyword, you get three of them. We give you one at 8 a.m. Alyssa gets you at 12 noon, and then Tarsetti on your trek home at 4 p.m. Three keywords per day. Styles in the city, a chance to see Harry Styles in New York at Madison Square Garden, plus your flight and hotel covered. Thanks to Columbia Records. Get those Styles in the City keywords at 8, 12, and 4. Todd's got your news center main forecast.
1: We're looking at a rainy morning, raw out there too, with temperatures around 50 degrees. But the showers taper off this afternoon, and some late day brightening is expected. And we'll see highs close to 60 this evening. We'll clear out completely tonight with lows in the 40s, and then we do a 180 for the weekend. It's going to be awesome. Mostly sunny on Saturday, much warmer, 70 to 75. Mix of sun and clouds on Sunday with highs between 75 and 80.
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6: 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I mean, last year I think I had 12 transactions going at one point.

0: Right? 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
1: Because you are statewide. You're not just Southern Maine. You can go anywhere in the state of Maine.
0: And I do.
1: Yeah, right.
0: I am all the way down to Kittery, and I have done transactions in the Bangor area. Hudson is about the furthest that I've gone. I love Maine. I love traveling. I love seeing our beautiful state, and I love working with a variety of people all over the place. If you have a question, I'm here for you.
1: If people want to find you, how do they find you, Kristen?
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1: That's Kristen Rofe, the realtor. 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
0: And remember, I won't stop working until your home or until your home is sold.
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2: Need to talk more? 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

0: Happy Friday, but with this weather, it's kind of hard to feel that way. But we've got great news this weekend.
1: The Blake Show with Kelly and Todd on Coast 93.1. Here's what Name's going to be buzzing about today.
0: What's the buzz? What are we buzzing about? Well, the great news for this weekend is the weather. Temps in the 70s. Today, not great. We're looking at rain, heavy at times, cold too, with a high temp, barely 50 degrees. And then over the weekend, that's all going to be gone. And Todd's got beautiful sunshine, 70 to 75 for tomorrow. And then for Sunday, even a little bit warmer than that, mid to upper 70s. The chance of an isolated shower in some spots on Sunday, but mostly it's going to be a nice sunny weekend. So that is good news. Well, sad news for the cyclists today. It is Bike to Work Day in Portland. Well, that couldn't have ended up on a worse day, huh, with this weather. But if you see the cyclists out there, you know, it's just a reminder to be extra careful. You know, you got to give at least 3 feet, although that's often not enough. You know, it's just the law. So be careful. I know last year it was a very, very bad year for cyclists versus cars. Between accidents and including fatalities. So keep an eye out for cyclists. Give them a lot of space. What else are we buzzing about? Tensions are escalating this morning near the Strait of Hormuz again after one ship was seized and another sunk, possibly by Iran. This as President Trump wraps up meetings with China's president in a visit to Beijing. Iran was one of the many topics they discussed. Both presidents are saying the meetings were very productive in the relationship between the U.S. and China. Vice President J.D. Vance swung through Maine yesterday to endorse Paul LePage in District 2. Another high-profile visitor is coming Memorial Day weekend. Vermont Senator Bernie Sanders will campaign for Graham Plattner in the Senate race and for Troy Jackson, who's running for governor. They'll be in Orono on Sunday the 24th, Memorial Day weekend, and then Memorial Day Monday in Portland at Thompson's Point. Five teenagers in Maine are not getting off to a great start in life, facing charges of breaking into vehicles in Madison. They're between the ages of 13 and 16, also accused of breaking windows in two homes. A new housing option has been approved in Portland, but listen to this. It'll work for you as long as you don't need a lot of space or have a lot of kids, really any. The planning board approved plans for a building it'll be a 7-story building at the corner of Congress Street and Washington Avenue and house 87 tiny apartments. How tiny? Between 225 and 280 square feet. So that's pretty small. Although it's not, I guess it could be smaller, but that's pretty tiny. That is pretty tiny. Was Britney Spears acting weird at a restaurant in L.A.? I know a lot of us can probably speculate that the answer was yes, but a report says she caused the scene, wielded a knife at one point, and barked like a dog. Now, her reps say that's not true. Britney was enjoying a nice dinner and just telling a story about her dog. So we'll let you decide which story is true. Of course, she was recently in Maine, up, I think, in the Camden area. Tomorrow, Preakness Stakes, the horse race, is the second leg of the Triple Crown. The Kentucky Derby winner, though, Golden Tempo, who had that incredible win, is going to sit the Preakness out to rest up for the Belmont Stakes. So no chance of a Triple Crown this year. Will Ferrell is hosting Saturday Night Live tomorrow night. It's the 51st season finale and musical guest. Can it get any bigger than Paul McCartney? Paul McCartney and Will Ferrell on SNL tomorrow. And a big streaming drop today. If you were a fan of Yellowstone, you're going to be pumped for this. The series premiere of Dutton Ranch, which is the Yellowstone spinoff. Beth Dutton and her husband Rip Wheeler moved from Montana to start over in Texas. Also joining the cast for this show, Ed Harris and Annette Bening. Those are big names. So that is dropping today, Dutton Ranch. All right, we're going to play a song and then come back with a topic about something that Kelly does, and I don't think she's alone when it comes to parking. Does it make any sense? Well, you decide. Next on The Blake Show. I could be-

0: Coast 93.1. I'm Blake. That's Kelly. Now, Kelly made a comment. I was talking about grocery shopping and I'm listening to a podcast or music or whatever. And she was like, oh, how do you do that?
1: I can't do that.
0: I got to turn down the radio when I park.
1: Yeah. Mm-hmm.
0: So only parallel?
1: So definitely parallel.
0: Okay.
1: Definitely, without a doubt, parallel.
0: Mm-hmm.
1: Oh my God, parallel. Or like if I'm, you know, directions, if I have the GPS on and I'm going to an area that I don't know where I am, probably for the last 5 miles, radio down.
0: Oh, wow.
1: If I'm getting off the highway, definitely radio down.
0: Okay, so 79 Coast, if you also have to have the radio down, as one person who texted us said, to see better.
1: Oh, yeah, definitely to see better. And kids, you better be quiet. Jay, shush.
0: Okay, that's what I was going to ask.
1: Everybody stop talking.
0: If everyone gets shushed and...
1: Yeah. If I'm getting off the highway, if I'm in an area that I don't know, yep, everybody, that's it. We have like 8 minutes left until we get there. Everybody be quiet. If I'm parallel parking, nobody say a word. A word.
0: I'm trying to figure out if I do this. I don't... If it's like snow, if it's like bad weather or something, that one I will keep things kind
1: of... Hard rain, the chance of a hydroplane, snowing, nighttime.
0: Mm-hmm. Wow, so do you ever listen to anything in the car?
1: Just kidding. Nighttime, possibly, because my eyeballs are horrible. But, yeah, ooh, nighttime on the highway? Oh, I don't know about that. Yeah, ooh, radios, ooh. No, oh my God, I can't imagine a loud music situation and parallel parking. No way.
0: Really? See,
1: the amount of anxiety, I feel like my heart's racing right now. If we were in a busy city and I was parallel parking and my children were in the car and fighting, I would kick them out.
0: I would kick, get out.
1: Get out. I am parallel.
0: I'll see you in there.
1: Yeah, get out of my car. I need to parallel park.
0: Good morning. Who's this?
2: It's Nikki.
0: Hi, Nikki. Do you also need to have the volume down when you parallel park?
2: 100%. And when I pull into, like, New York City, I also have to have complete silence. Like, I'm not freaking out, but I'm kind of freaking out. But you talking also freaks me out.
1: Yes. Yeah, you better shut up.
2: I also duck. Yeah, I also duck when I go under bridges. Like, that's going to help my car.
1: For sure. Tunnels, so like funny. The tunnels in Boston.
2: I'm helping my car's chances of getting into the driving parking garage if I duck.
0: That's so funny.
1: Parking garage is 100%. I'm always like, they don't build these correctly. They don't know about my car.
2: Are you sure, guys? I'm not too tall for this. Are you sure?
1: Yeah.
0: I'm like, what's
1: the clearance?
0: I don't duck, but I do feel that way. There are sometimes in parking garages, I'm like, is this really fitting all cars?
1: Yeah. I'm like, how do I know the clearance of my car?
0: An SUV. Yeah.
2: A couple of times where I've like put my hand up to make sure that I'm not going to touch it, and then I go through again.
0: Bye.
1: Yeah.
0: Oh, that's funny.
1: Yeah.
0: Okay, back on the volume thing.
1: Mm-hmm.
0: Okay, one text says if I'm lost and trying to figure out where I'm going.
1: Oh, yeah.
0: Definitely radio down if I'm at a place I'm not familiar with.
1: Mm-hmm.
0: Needs to be silent so I can focus.
1: Mm-hmm.
0: I do this and I'm in my low 30s. I'm not even that old.
1: Oh, welcome. It's fine.
0: Another text says, my kids know you're not allowed to speak when I'm reversing out of a parking lot. They know now.
1: There's a look.
0: Here's a talkback message.
3: Kelly, you're normal. I'm the same way. I have to turn the music down as well.
1: Yes, thank you. Thank you very much.
0: There you go.
1: Thank you.
0: If you want to send a talkback message, that's what it sounds like. You just do it on the Coast 93.1 app. Let's see. It said, I do this too. I'm only 17.
1: Yes, start early.
0: It doesn't have to do with age.
1: Yeah, it doesn't. No.
0: Yeah.
1: That's a good driver at 17. Thank you very much for your focus.
0: I don't know. When I have to concentrate, I will turn it down for sure. But I don't know, like, every time.
1: If I ever walked past someone in the Old Port with their music blaring and their parallel parking, I'm checking their trunk for a dead body. They are a serial killer.
0: Okay.
1: I'm calling the Portland police because they have a screw loose. That's crazy.
0: That person ain't right.
1: That's wrong with them.
0: I'm just envisioning Kelly actually approaching like a Portland police officer.
1: I'm side-eyed.
0: Hey, this person just parked with their music on.
1: I'm going to be like,
0: I keep an eye on them.
1: Look at that guy.
0: Yeah.
1: Check the trunk, bro. Yeah, there's something wrong.
0: Yeah, officer, I'd run that plate.
1: Come on.
0: Why? Just parked with loud volume.
1: Look at him.
0: Can't trust him.
1: All willy-nilly
0: can't
1: over
0: trust
1: there.
0: Him. Yeah. Come on. Run his plate. I bet his name is willy-nilly.
4: 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We're giving you a chance to go to New York and see Harry Styles. 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
1: Hi, it's the Blake Show with Kelly and Todd. Okay, dumb question time.
2: Okay.
1: How do you peel a banana?
2: Okay.
1: Now, some people start with the stem, and some people start with the other end.
2: The other end?
1: That's I know.
2: Crazy psychotic behavior.
1: That's what I thought.
2: That's insane.
1: Until I read that that's how monkeys do it. And if there's anyone who knows bananas better than humans...
2: Well, it's monkeys.
1: It's probably monkeys.
2: They're the experts.
1: I'm just saying.
2: So why do they do it like that? Oh, maybe because it's easier to hold.
1: Well, they can't really explain.
2: No. I mean... We could ask them. Come here, monkey.
1: Yeah, let me... let's see. Well, can you explain to me why you peel it from the other end?
2: Exactly.
1: Oh, got it.
2: Maybe because they're holding it by the stem.
1: I don't know if that was a yes or a no.
2: That's saying that you're on the right track, Kelly.
1: Oh.
2: Because they hold it by the stem. Stop it. You're such a loser. Look at how I'm trying to get into the monkey's brain.
1: You really are, yeah.
2: I'm really trying to get to the bottom of this.
1: Yeah. So you hold it by the stem and then you peel it by the top?
2: Such a geek. Like, literally a dork.
1: It's making you laugh every time.
2: It is, though. Uh-huh. Well, I'm trying to get into their brain.
1: Yeah. What's in that brain, monkey?
2: Stop saying it like that. Hey, monkey.
1: Okay, 79 Coast, tell us that you're one of the weirdos who peels from the other end of the banana.
2: Psycho.
1: What percentage of people would you say do the other end?
2: Picture this. You're hanging out with someone, you're both eating a banana.
1: Uh-huh.
2: Okay? The other person...
1: Oh, I definitely look at you and be like...
2: Flips it around.
1: Yeah.
2: I'd be like...
1: What are you doing over there?
2: What's wrong with you, crazy? How many people have you killed in your life? That's what I would say.
1: And they'd probably be like... So what percentage of people do you think?
2: All right.
1: Because I came across this morning and I was like, okay, this is... Because I eat a banana once or twice a week.
2: Yeah, you're a big...
1: I'm a pretty regular banana guy.
2: You're a banana guy.
1: I am. Get it?
2: I would say this is, it's not a big percentage. I'm going to say 10%.
1: 20.
2: Come on.
1: That means 1 in 5 people. Think of 5 people.
2: You mathematician.
1: Right?
2: Yeah.
1: We got John, Joe, and Courtney down the hall, Danny, and you. Which one is eating the banana from the other side?
2: Danny.
1: See?
2: Yep.
1: Now I want to ask.
2: No, I take it back, Courtney.
1: Oh, yeah. Totally.
2: Yeah. Wow.
1: Yeah. So it says, yeah, although, so in the survey, it's 72% do the end with the stem. Oh. You can text us, by the way, if you want. 792-6278. How do you eat your banana? So 72% go stem first. And then 20% go from the other end. And then you go, well, wait a minute. That's not 100%. 8% of people say, not sure.
2: What?
1: What?
2: What? What do you mean you're not sure?
1: This is an easy one. Okay.
2: What, you look at it and you're like, what do I do?
1: No one's asking you political policy.
2: Oh, God.
1: Or the state of the economy. Or, you know, how you...
2: or you don't want to make a choice.
1: The best way to hard-boil an egg. Okay?
2: Right.
1: No one's... This is which way do you eat a banana?
2: Or from the middle.
1: Right.
2: I wonder if
1: anyone who does that.
2: I bet there are. I wonder if it's because the stringy thingies. I wonder if there's less strings if you go from the opposite way.
1: I hate those stringy thingies.
2: The stringy thingies are gross.
1: Yeah.
2: Absolutely disgusting.
1: Do you like those stringy thingies? No.
2: No.
1: I don't like them either.
2: But I wonder if there's no stringy thingies if you do it from the other way.
1: Maybe that's it.
2: But that's not why the monkeys do it.
1: It says you pinch from the top where the seam is and peel away as usual. And then you do have like a little stick at the bottom, like a little holder. You got a little
2: like
1: handle.
2: Like a popsicle.
1: Yeah.
2: Yeah. That makes more sense than the stringy thingies. But I think that's why the monkeys do it, because they hold on to it.
1: Right.
2: While they're hanging from a tree trunk.
1: Right. They're busy.
2: And they're holding on to their banana.
1: Gives them a better grip on their banana.
2: Exactly.
3: Go bananas, go, go bananas.
1: Okay, hold on. We got a comment. Is it Robin?
4: It is. And yeah. I'm so happy to call because I am an other ender.
1: You're an other ender.
4: I am.
2: All right, Robin.
1: You're an other ender of the banana.
4: I am.
1: So
4: yes,
1: you don't...
4: Because you do. You have the handle at the bottom.
1: Now, how long have you been doing this?
4: Probably 6 years.
2: I love that you know.
1: It's so random.
2: I love you, Rob.
4: I saw it on the internet.
1: Oh, because he saw it online. He's like, let me try that.
2: Yeah.
1: Normally I have a banana.
4: Even a meme on Facebook or something.
1: Yeah, maybe it was. We've had a lot of banana discussions, you know, because remember Tarsetti, we learned it loves a super green banana.
2: Oh, that's right.
1: And like we were like, who is this psycho?
2: Yeah, exactly.
4: I like a tinge past green, a tinge.
1: Just a tinge. So no brown spots.
4: I like them hard. I like them hard and they taste better. I don't like them when they get yellow and spotty. Woo.
2: No. Oh, yikes.
1: See, I'm the opposite. I think they're the best when they're yellow and spotty.
2: Same.
1: But that's, how you like your banana? Now how you like your banana color and how you like to peel your banana are two different camps.
2: Yep.
4: Perfect. And that's the man I need to find.
1: Yeah.
2: Yep. Well.
1: There you go. Where do you live, Robin?
4: I live in Saco.
1: All right, Robin. Thanks for being in the Blake Show, fam.
4: Bye.
1: Bye, Robin. Have a great day.
4: You too.
0: 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It's the Blake Show.

0: Coast 93.1. Hey, what's up? What's up? Good morning. You're on The Blake Show with Kelly and Todd, and I hope you're getting those Harry Styles, Styles in the City keywords.
1: It's me. It's Harry.
0: Hi, Harry. Chance to see him in New York at Madison Square Garden. If you want to go, you got to get those keywords in. We give them to you at 8 a.m., 12 p.m., and 4 p.m. We're going to take a quick break, but then come right back and get Todd in here. And I've got one of those really silly topics, but I feel like with this weather, we need like just fun, trying to make you feel good on this Friday morning. And this one, it's kind of like the secret sound, but it's more of a see if you can guess the fart, because that's how mature we're feeling this morning. Okay, that's coming up on The Blake Show. Todd's got your News Center Maine forecast.
2: We're looking at a rainy morning, raw out there too, with temperatures around 50 degrees. But the showers taper off this afternoon and some late day brightening is expected. And we'll see highs close to 60 this evening. We'll clear out completely tonight with lows in the 40s, and then we do a 180 for the weekend. It's going to be awesome. Mostly sunny on Saturday, much warmer, 70 to 75. Mix of sun and clouds on Sunday with highs between 75 and 80.
0: Good stuff. Yeah, that means that we're getting closer to summer. And don't forget, next weekend is Memorial Day weekend already. And that means we kick off Summer on the Coast. Fun summer songs all weekend long, every weekend, all summer long.
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0: What's up? Good morning. Get you that Harry Styles keyword for a chance to go see Harry in New York City. Styles in the City. That's coming up at 8. It's the Blake Show with Kelly and Todd. Although Kelly's out today. Graduation weekend.
1: It's exciting.
0: Down in Rhode Island. Yep. For Riri, who is Riri. Really becoming an adult.
1: That's right.
0: I don't know how much longer she's going to let us call her Riri, you know? So that's this weekend. So Todd's here. And Todd, we're going to play, since it's just the guys, I figured we would really, really get sophomoric here. Normally we do the secret sound.
1: Yeah.
0: So it's kind of a twist on the secret sound.
1: Oh.
0: But for especially relevant for the kids listening, this is a new game we're calling The Secret Fart. Okay.
1: Yeah.
0: So instead of guessing the sound, you have to guess the fart.
1: Great.
0: Okay. I'm going to play this for you. And if you want to, I mean, there's no prize here, but if you want to call, you know, the kids could guess.
1: Yeah.
0: What creature is blowing this one out?
1: Okay.
0: Okay.
1: Yeah.

0: That's a chainsaw. That is not a creature. That's a chainsaw. That is unbelievable.
1: Just in case you didn't happen to have a stopwatch handy, that was a 9-second fart.
0: Oh my gosh.
1: Yep. From what creature? 7-9 Coast. Todd will take a guess. 9.4 seconds. Just just so you know.
0: Incredible.
1: Yeah. I can't imagine the relief.
0: Right.
1: But here it is again.

0: See what happens when Kelly leaves us alone? Is yeah. This is what happens, okay?
1: When mom goes away, the kids play.
0: Yeah. So, this is not for a prize or anything, and I won't reveal what the answer is for a second, but Todd, do you want to take a guess?
1: I will go... I'm going to go rhinoceros.
0: A rhinoceros. Okay. Good morning. Who's this?
2: Hi, this is Bennett.
0: Hi, Bennett.
1: What's up, Bennett?
0: I love this. I hope kids keep calling. Bennett, how old are you?
2: I'm 12.
0: And what town do you live in?
2: Scarborough.
0: Okay. Bennett, guess the fart.
2: I think it's a hippo fart.
0: A hippo fart. Okay. Yes. Well, let me play it again here, okay? It kind of sputters out at the beginning there. If you count the sputters at the beginning, it's actually like 12 seconds.
1: Yeah, so. That is a Husqvarna chainsaw. No joke. That is insane.
0: To even the brand. Yeah. Bennett, don't hang up, okay? I don't want to kind of reveal yet, but I'm going to leave okay. On, okay? Let's see. Good morning. Hi, who's this?
3: Hi, my name's Ann.
0: Hi, Ann.
1: Hey, Ann.
0: I love this. Adults calling too. Ann, guess the fart.
3: It is a horse.
1: Oh.
0: Okay. Hold on. Let me take one more guess here just for fun here. Hi, Gina.
4: I think it's a horse.
0: You think it's a horse?
1: Oh, no.
0: Well, we got
1: horse.
0: Two for horse.
1: Well, the Preakness is this weekend.
0: We have one.
1: So maybe it is.
0: What'd you say, Todd? A rhino?
1: I said a rhino. Rhinoceros.
0: We got one rhino. We got Bennett says hippo, and then. Gina and Ann say horse, and one of you is right. In fact, two of you are right.
1: Oh,
0: it,
1: no.
0: is
1: it
0: is a horse.
1: Nice.
0: Now, hold on. Let me see. Bye, Gina and Bennett. Thanks for playing. Good guess. Have a great day.
5: Oh, there you go.
0: Ann.
3: Yes.
0: Now you said that with such confidence. Did you see the video? Because it's kind of gone viral.
3: Yes, I have
0: you
3: to admit,
0: did.
3: I
0: saw
1: oh, okay.
0: Yeah. No, I wondered if someone would have seen because it came in my feed. That's how I found this.
1: Oh,
0: But I was
3: did watch it a couple times.

0: It's pretty impressive, isn't it?
1: It is insane.
0: You know?
2: Very impressive.
0: Yeah. So, yeah, there you go. That is the sound of relief. 12 wow. seconds of relief right there. Have a great day, Anne, and I hope you tell everybody that this is how you ended up on the radio today.
2: I am going to. I know I'm an expert on farts.
0: Bye, Anne.
2: Bye.

0: It is.
1: Unbelievable.
0: It's unbelievable.
1: Oh my gosh.
0: Yes. flattering flatulence. Yeah, that was a horse. So if you've wondered what horse farts sound like, well, thank God you listened to our show.
2: Yeah.
0: And got your answer.
2: Exactly.
0: All right. I am going to play a song here, and then we'll come back with strange divorce demands. What she went to court to get in the divorce.
2: Ooh.
0: And won.
2: Got it.
0: Okay. That's right. Coming up after Harry Styles and then your keyword of date. It's Coast 93.1.

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1: Yep.
0: 8 a.m., 12 noon, 4 p.m., 8, 12, and 4. We'll give you that first one coming up in just over 10 minutes, okay? So make sure you get those in on the Coast 93.1 app. If you don't have the app, open the App Store and search Coast 93.1, and then you can also just do it on the website if you've got your browser open at work or whatever, coast931.com. So Styles in the City, Harry Styles keyword coming up at 8. Before we move on to the this strange divorce demand that she actually won, which is fascinating, on the guess the fart thing, I'm still stuck on farts for a moment, Todd.
1: Okay, all right.
0: So I have a friend who has a theory that you can identify that, like, farts sound different at different ages. And they are convinced that they could identify
2: by
0: someone's age.
2: Wow.
0: Based on the fart. So I thought this would be, I mean, it's stupid, but it would be a funny thing to do at some point. And tell me if this is ridiculous. But at some point, to use the talkback feature on the Coast 93.1 app.
2: Yes.
0: To have someone record, you know,
2: their fart
0: when they feel something coming. Record it and send it to us, and then we have to guess their age and find out if we're right and if that theory is true.
2: I think I love this idea. I think we undoubtedly do it.
0: Okay, so I'm going to put this in my notes for next week.
2: Yeah.
0: The guess your age based on your fart game. But we have to have enough participation, okay? So this is your warning. So we'll put it out there on, I don't know, Monday, Tuesday, sometime next week.
2: Yeah, so if you
0: week.
2: Feel one coming on, you know, over the weekend.
0: Right, open your,
2: pull
0: Coast
2: your phone 90, out.
0: Yeah, get the Coast 93.1 app.
2: Or just, you could just, yeah.
0: Oh, sure, that's true, yeah.
2: You just, because, you know, you can't, just get it on you know, audio. Just yeah. Just record it.
0: Some form, yeah.
2: Some form, so that we can get our hands on it. So you can
0: right.
2: forward it along when we prompt you next week.
0: Yeah, and then we'll, yeah. Cool. Deal.
2: I love it.
0: Okay.
2: This will be fun.
0: This is the real.
2: Who came up with this theory?
0: I honestly don't even remember who it was. It was one of those, you know, out drinking conversations. And I was like, okay.
2: This is great.
0: And I wrote it down. And the next morning I looked at it and I was like, what am I writing this down for? And then I thought about it. And I was like, the more I think about it, the more I looked at this little note, I was like, well, that could be kind of funny, you know?
2: Yeah.
0: And actually, I'm kind of genuinely curious if we could figure it out. So, again, this is what happens when it's just the boys, you know. But maybe we'll do the, can you guess the age based on the fart?
2: Yeah.
0: Fart, cool. Fart age. Okay. So that'll be coming soon to Coast 93.1. And yet another way that we show how different we are from the other stations in town. Because no one else is going to do this because it's really stupid.
2: No.
0: It's certainly not NPR. I mean, I'll tell you that.
2: I'd love to see them try, though.
0: It'd be like describing the meal beforehand, you know.
2: Right. Yeah.
0: Okay. So, strange divorce or breakup demands. What did someone ask for in a divorce or a breakup that just seemed totally ridiculous, okay? Like, or just bizarre out there. And this is not intended to be, like, mean-spirited and not a chance to, like, air dirty laundry, although
2: right.
0: I guess maybe you could, you know, sort of.
2: Sure.
0: But no, it's more about, like, the just, like, wow, they really wanted what? call or text us, 79COAST. So this woman is 33. She got divorced. And in the settlement, she wanted her ex's Netflix password. I'm not making this up.
2: Wow.
0: Okay. This is a real. Okay. This is from Newsweek. Mm-hmm. She wanted her ex's Netflix password. She won. And
2: wow.
0: They actually put it in the divorce decree or whatever they call
2: Amazing.
0: It.
2: Amazing.
0: Okay. She said, all I want is the car, the dog, and the Netflix password. And it literally says in the official divorce agreement that LaDon Richardson, I don't know if I'm saying her name right, LaDon Richardson will retain access to the Netflix password indefinitely. So that means that, I mean, I guess if he cancels, I don't know how that, if it forces him to keep it going. I don't know. Imagine
2: right.
0: this going to the Supreme Court, like, today.
2: Right, because it's in writing that she gets it. But right, right. Like, what
0: but
2: if
0: it may
2: like,
0: not say that he's
2: I'm
0: required.
2: Done with Netflix, I cancel. Right. Yeah, interesting. This
0: but
2: is
0: as,
2: a,
0: I guess as long as he has Netflix, he has to give her the password. Isn't that
2: so
0: crazy?
2: Funny. I love it.
0: So funny.
2: That is awesome.
0: And she says, look, she said it was kind of a lighthearted thing. That was a really heavy process and was kind of a joke, but it literally made it into the agreement. So it's not a joke.
2: Right.
0: It's in the agreement. So 79 Coast, 792-6278. What ridiculous thing did they demand in the divorce?
2: Yeah. Let me ask you this. Mm. What streaming platform could you not live without? Would you request
0: Oh, that's
2: you get
0: a good
2: the
0: question.
2: Password from Tim? If he had all the passwords, he set up all of them. You know what I mean? What's the one streaming platform that you would want to keep or request to keep?
0: That's a good question. I would probably go Netflix just because it has the most.
2: It has the most, yes.
0: And usually has the stuff. Paramount, I am so. I wish their shows were crap because they have good shows.
2: Yeah, yeah.
0: Because the app is crap.
2: It is.
0: It's awful. We were just trying to watch something yesterday.
2: Yep.
0: It was like some episode of RuPaul's Drag Race for the umpteenth time. And it, you know, let's see, ready? Can we just fast forward to the lip sync? Nope, we got to watch three ads.
2: Exactly.
0: And then, but then it wouldn't let us, and then it kept skipping back. So it wouldn't, even after watching the ads.
2: Oh my God.
0: Oh, it drives me nuts.
2: It's,
0: right? I'm not the only one who has issues with Paramount.
2: No, that
0: right?
2: has issues. And I have some issues with Hulu too.
0: Oh.
2: Because I also have the ad one and that drives me nuts too.
0: Do you have Hulu on Disney Plus? Because that was the other thing that screwed me up was that I can't get to Hulu through Hulu. I have to go through Disney Plus now.
2: Okay, no, I have it through Hulu, but I do have Disney Plus also.
0: Oh, so you might be double dipping.
2: Oh man,
0: tight watch.
2: Check that.
0: Yeah,
2: I do feel like the highest quality programming though is either HBO or Apple TV or Apple.
0: Yeah.
2: I think they have the best actors and actresses. They have the highest quality like production.
0: Yep.
2: I don't know. That's just my feeling on most shows. Most shows.
0: Okay. Yeah, no,
2: But I hear you on Netflix because they just have so much content.
0: Yeah.
2: You know, the content is like endless on Netflix.
0: Oh, wait a minute. Here's a hot tip. Someone texted, you can get Paramount on Amazon Prime and it's much better. Okay.
2: Oh.
0: See, this is the confusing thing. But,
2: what?
0: By the way, back to the topic, which was ridiculous divorce demands. 79 Coast, call or text us. We've got a couple coming in, but if you have a good one. And it could be a breakup. It could be, you know, you only dated for a few months and then they wanted something or whatever. 79 Coast, call or text us or do a talk back on the Coast 93.1 app. But this is a good tip that you can get Paramount on Amazon Prime. But does that not make it even more confusing, this web of streaming services?
2: Yeah, it does. I don't understand.
0: Like, I've got Hulu on Disney Plus. Now I can get Paramount on Amazon Prime.
2: So, like, is Amazon Prime the middleman in this? I don't understand why you...
0: Yeah.
2: I mean, you need a Prime stick or a Roku, you know, something like that.
0: Right, right.
2: To get these... you know, apps on your TV in many cases. So maybe that's what they're referring to. Like they have a Prime stick.
0: Maybe.
2: And they're downloading it.
0: Yeah, you know, I have them just on the smart TV.
2: Yeah, right. So that must be it.
0: Okay,
2: yeah.
0: Maybe it's that. I don't know. Well, now I'm looking into that because if it's better than the Paramount Plus app is, then I'd try anything.
2: Do you have Prime TV?
0: We do.
2: You do?
0: Yeah. And I should know this, but I don't even know if it's because we have Amazon Prime and it just comes with it or if we have to pay extra for it. I don't know.
2: I know. I think it comes,
0: I thought it did too, but who knows?
2: It comes with it along with the music. Like, you know, Amazon Music comes with it too with the Prime package.
0: Okay.
2: Yeah.
0: Let me see here. Okay. Sharing animals after a breakup. Okay, that makes sense. Todd's got to go on TV in a second, but...
2: Yeah, I do.
0: Let me listen to this one. So my boyfriend's, if you got to go ahead.
2: Okay.
0: It says my boyfriend's ex-wife demanded that every other year they trade who throws him a birthday party. And my boyfriend is not invited to his son's birthday parties when she hosts them. So I think this is the kids. So the kid, they have to alternate hosting them birthday parties. So he's not legally obligated to be invited to the ones that we host, but she is always invited.
2: Oh, man.
0: So she's always invited, but he's not.
2: That is
0: and somehow weird. This got agreed to.
2: Wow.
0: Oh, boy. That is crazy. Todd had to go. That's bizarre. Bizarre. AAA membership. It said I demanded the AAA membership. And, yeah, she was safe, I'm guessing, because the thing was expired already. If you have a ridiculous divorce demand, hit us up. 79 Coast. Call or text us. It is The Blake Show with Kelly and Todd. Todd's back with your new Center Maine forecast.
1: We're looking at a rainy morning, raw out there too, with temperatures around 50 degrees. But the showers taper off this afternoon and some late day brightening is expected. And we'll see highs close to 60 this evening. We'll clear out completely tonight with lows in the 40s, and then we do a 180 for the weekend. It's going to be awesome. Mostly sunny on Saturday, much warmer, 70 to 75. Mix of sun and clouds on Sunday with highs between 75 and 80.
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0: 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It's hand. 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As in, hold my hand. 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Won't you hold my hand while we sway to the Harry Styles music at the Garden in New York before we go back to our hotel for the night? And get back on that flight, all courtesy of Columbia Records. 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

0: Okay, how do you answer this question on The Blake Show with Kelly and Todd? The sound that instantly makes you angry. What's a sound that instantly makes you angry? Someone said a microwave that keeps beeping.
1: Oh, yeah.
0: Mine is when our fridge dings when it's open.
1: Yeah.
0: I can hear that from upstairs.
1: Yep.
0: And no one in the house can.
1: Yeah.
0: Like,
1: I just turned mine off.
0: I will say, does no one else hear this?
1: Yeah. Yes.
0: The other one is the sound of someone watching TikTok or Reels and swiping through.
1: Yeah.
0: Every time. Yes. I'm like, stop it.
1: Yeah.
0: Turn that down.
1: It's so funny you said that about the refrigerator. I had to turn that ding off.
0: Yeah.
1: And then just be like, okay, everyone just has to close the refrigerator.
0: Right.
1: Like, stop it.
0: See, I don't want to turn the ding off because it gets open.
1: I know.
0: It gets left open often enough that it's probably better to.
1: Yeah. You have younger children in your home.
0: Not the only problem.
1: No.
0: Not the only problem.
1: No. You need to keep yours on.
0: Yep.
1: Mine is the dryer saying that it's done.
0: Oh.
1: Ding. Ding. I'm like, I know. I'm going to come down and get you.
0: Does
1: I
0: it
1: know.
0: Keep going until you go get it?
1: Yeah. Well, it'll like remind. It will like spin again saying,
0: that's annoying.
1: It's done. It's done.
0: Oh, yeah.
1: Come get me. And I'm like, I have a life. I'll get you when I get you.
0: I love the idea of us arguing with these objects.
1: I know.
0: You know?
1: Like, I'm coming.
0: I know.
1: Turn that off too.
0: 79 Coast. I mean, we could throw this on social because I.
1: Yeah.
0: Not just sounds you find annoying.
1: Okay.
0: Like right. I know, like fingernails on a chalkboard.
1: Or like your alarm going off. Sure.
0: But yeah. Styrofoam. Oh, a smoke detector that needs a battery replacement.
1: There's no
0: it's annoying
1: sound.
0: But that doesn't make me angry. I just go, oh, right.
1: Oh, okay.
0: You know what I mean?
1: That could make me angry.
0: Yeah.
1: When I can't figure it out, like when it won't stop.
0: Ah.
1: That dryer one makes me, or the refrigerator one. That was a good one, Blake.
0: Oh, someone said from TikTok, oh, no. Oh, no, no, no, no, no. It's been 4 freaking years. The trend is dead. That's awesome.
1: That's a great one.
0: That is awesome. I may have used that, actually. I'm trying to think.
1: I still kind of like that one.
0: I do, because it's as long as it's used on the right thing.
1: Sure, yeah.
0: You can't over.
1: Yeah.
0: Oh, well, this sound doesn't make me angry. Someone texted, and if you want to text 79COAST, 792-6278, a cat or a dog about to puke.
1: Oh, boy.
0: That it doesn't make me angry. It just makes me bolt in their direction.
1: Instantly.
0: To make sure they're not on the carpet. Or
1: you know that sound.
0: Oh, yeah.
1: Yep.
0: That's another, if you're a pet parent, you can hear that sound from across the house.
1: This one makes me angry when you hear the propane truck beeping, backing up. And you're like, here comes a $500 bill, unexpected.
0: Yeah.
1: Expected, but unexpected.
0: Right.
1: Like, you know. You
0: but
1: know,
0: you get they automatically come because it has the sensor. Yes.
1: Yes.
0: Us too.
1: And I'm like, no.
0: And I, yeah.
1: No. Please don't fill it up all the way.
0: You know, it's funny. That's funny you say that. Because I'm never home when they come.
1: Yeah.
0: I'm never home. And they always leave the bill.
1: Yes.
0: On the side door of the garage, which I never use because I'm always walking through the garage door.
1: Mm-hmm.
0: But it's like the side door.
1: Yeah.
0: So they always leave it there. So inevitably, it sits there for a few days.
1: Ugh.
0: And then I go to turn the corner and all of a sudden. Oh, no. Oh,
1: yes.
0: Oh, another one.
1: It's the scariest piece of paper.
0: Yes.
1: Or the scariest sound.
0: Yeah.
1: Oh, yeah. It came like 3 weeks ago and I was like,
0: yeah.
1: Get out of here.
0: Yeah,
1: like,
0: right.
1: We'll be fine.
0: Turn around. You can get out there. No, no, no, no, no, no, no. Turn around.
1: Fine.
0: We're not going to use them. Yeah.
1: Not until September.
0: You don't need to fill that. Well, if you've got one, we'll get this on social media and maybe we'll pick it back up later because I'm sure there are more of these.
1: Yeah.
0: Some of the texts coming in. Okay. Someone texted the sound of the president's voice.
1: Oh.
0: Okay. Oh, hitting a pothole.
1: Yeah.
0: Another text says, my coworker's whiny voice makes me angry.
1: Blake, did you just,
0: yeah,
1: no. Just type that in real quick? What's the phone number on that?
0: No. Not whiny.
1: What? Just jarring.
0: General.
1: Yeah. Overall.
0: I wouldn't say whiny. Just a
1: little
0: loud.
1: Yeah.
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0: Coast 93.1, The Blake Show with Kelly and Todd. What is a sound that makes you angry? Not just a sound that you find annoying, but a sound that actually makes you angry.
1: Can I give you mine?
0: Yeah.
1: There it is.
0: Oh, that's funny.
2: Oh.
1: I hate that sound.
0: Is that your alarm?
1: Yes.
2: Oh, that's my alarm too.
0: Oh, really?
1: I hate
2: that's
1: it.
2: That's my alarm too, Todd.
1: Oh, it's
0: yeah.
1: the worst.
0: Yep. Yeah. Yeah, Kelly and I were saying earlier, for me, it's the fridge ding. Because the fridge, if the fridge door
1: Because it's left open?
0: Yeah.
1: I love that. That's funny.
0: Yeah. Ding, ding, ding, ding. How okay. is no one else hearing this?
2: Yeah, exactly. How is, yeah, yeah. Mine is the dryer will ding that the dryer's done. Oh, like, it's taunting fold. Me. Like, I'm like, yeah, okay, I know you're done. Like, leave me alone. I have a life. I don't need to fold you right away. Yeah. yeah. Or the other one is that Wyatt will, on his phone, for some reason, he'll listen to the same thing over and over and over and over again.
0: Oh.
2: And I don't know why he does it. And I don't think he realizes that I can hear what he's listening
0: yes.
2: to.
0: Yes.
2: And it's the same thing. And to the point where I will be like, Wyatt! Yeah. And then he'll realize and he'll be like, oh, sorry, I didn't. And the rage that yeah. I will feel. It's so stupid what he's listening to.
0: Yeah, this general loud TikTok videos.
2: Yeah.
0: Or reels just again and again and
2: on
0: again.
2: On repeat. It's like, OMG, OMG, yeah. OMG, OMG. And I'm like, right. I'm going to jail for murder.
0: Yeah.
2: Here it comes.
0: This yeah. is funny. Someone texted the sound that makes me angry. The huffing and puffing noise my 16-year-old son makes when he's stressed out.
2: No.
1: yeah. Like, you're the only one, kid.
2: Yeah. Yeah. yeah. What are you stressed out
0: that's
2: about?
0: That's funny. Wow. God, we're getting a lot of texts here.
1: There's going to be a ton of them.
0: Yeah. Oh, dogs licking. And licking their paws, licking oh. their cells.
1: I was going to say, like, yeah. I can hear, like, when Aries, you know, scratches, like, our furniture. There's, like, one of our chairs that yes. she yes. always goes to, and I can hear it from the other room, and it's like, you know, I know she's ruining it. You
2: yeah.
1: know?
2: Yeah. Yes.
1: There's, I got one for each kid. All right. I just gave you one of my kids, Aries.
0: Yeah.
1: You know, with her paws.
0: Of course, yes.
1: Okay. Brody wears these... They're like slipper flats. They're like, they look like, I think they're like Yeezy things or something.
2: Yeah. Oh, yeah.
1: They're like, they look like moon boots, but yeah. they're,
0: yes.
1: they're the stupidest looking things in the world, first of all.
0: yeah.
1: But we have wood floors and they literally just squeak. All oh. Right. Like it's, I throw them on the front porch. I can't take those damn things.
0: That's
1: and then
0: funny.
1: With Lila, she makes these smoothies. And when I hear that stupid blender going, I know we just lost all our fruit. Like, I gotta go to the grocery. I just grab my keys and go to the grocery store and get fruit.
2: Grab my keys
1: because it's all freaking gone.
2: Yeah,
0: yeah.
2: Goodbye.
1: It takes like nine. The whole package of strawberries, three bananas. Like everything is gone.
2: You gotta get frozen fruit.
1: Ugh.
2: You gotta get frozen bags
1: nuts.
2: Of fruit.
1: Pisses me off.
0: Sounds that make you angry. Someone texted. I used to work for CVS, and the phone instead of ringing would say one pharmacy call. One pharmacy.
1: That's
0: call.
1: A great call.
2: That's
1: awesome.
2: Says,
1: I swear, also.
0: I'm going to be
1: so
0: in
1: bright.
0: The nursing home. Oh, it did that back then, too?
1: Well, I just know what they're talking about. We had there's another thing there. You have to hit the bell. Every time there's three people in line, you have to hit a bell.
0: Oh,
1: so
0: that, God.
1: Signify, like, the bell was always ringing. Yes, yeah. that. It's like that.
2: Oh, my God. That's funny.
0: Someone texted, I work an hour away, so I go to bed earlier than my girlfriend. And she will chew chips at 9 p.m. in bed, and it That's drives awesome. Me insane.
2: Oh,
1: That's great.
2: Oh, man.
0: Not the bag.
2: Yeah.
0: But the chewing.
2: Oh. Okay.
0: Yeah. Yeah.
1: I shouldn't leave Rachel out, by the way.
0: Oh, boy.
1: I mean, okay. I got all my kids. I should probably mention Rachel.
0: Go ahead. What does your wife make?
1: Well, like, anytime, if I use the garbage disposal, I make sure that there's nothing in it.
0: Oh,
1: like a spoon or a fork or you know whatever. However, there are others that just toss. Wow, I almost dropped.
0: Oh God!
2: Wow, that was
1: toss
2: one
1: stuff
0: yeah.
1: into the sink all willy nilly, and obviously utensils go down.
0: Right,
1: and then they use the disposal, and it's
0: ding ding ding ding ding ding, and then it messes up the
1: yeah. I mean,
0: the
1: you should see
0: too.
1: our little spoons because it's all because of their coffees that they make every morning. All our little spoons are just, they're
0: mangled.
1: Like, mangled, exactly. Can't even use them anymore.
0: You know, that's funny you say that.
2: They're like shanks now.
0: I don't remember where the... Kelly, yeah, right, exactly. Yeah.
1: They're prison utensils.
0: Give me my T-shank.
2: I'm like, oh. Yeah.
1: They're shanks.
0: Yeah. We now use them to stab olives for our cocktails. Yeah.
1: They're sporks.
2: Yeah. Or to break out of prison. Either way.
0: Yeah. Oh, dinging seatbelts.
2: Oh, yes.
0: Yeah. Put your seatbelt on.
1: Yeah. Yep, great call.
0: Oh, yeah. My
2: That's
0: God.
2: A That's a
0: my
2: great
0: husband
2: one.
0: Has started a habit that the kids have now, too. When we pull in our street, not in our driveway,
2: no.
0: Pull in our street. Click, click, click.
2: Oh,
0: ding,
2: no.
0: Ding, ding,
1: so
0: ding,
1: get
0: ding.
1: Out faster?
0: Every time.
1: I do that, too. I'm okay with that.
0: It's
1: I'm
0: not okay with it, Tim. Getting you out of the car faster.
1: Yeah, it does. It totally does.
0: No. Not in my house, because I slow down.
1: Oh, my God, you're a jerk. You're so mean.
3: 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It's the Blake Show on Coast 93.1. Keep it here, and Alyssa will keep your company at work. Then Tarsetti's got you for the trek home and Steelsy after 7. 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Thanks for being a part of our day.
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0: I'm talking to Chrissy Mann from Mann Law, LLC, Mann with two N's. When we hear about personal injury, we think about car accidents, but this is not just vehicle related, right?
1: Sure. And I think that people don't understand how they might use their own insurance policies in other types of accidents. So there are people, unfortunately, that are walking along the street as pedestrians or riding on their bicycle that get into an accident. We educate our clients to let them know that their own car insurance policy, in some instances, can actually protect them and help them.
0: The pedestrian's car insurance can help?
1: Crazy, right? It can. It can help cover some of their medical expenses. And of course, they still have the claim against the person who caused the accident because that's ultimately who we'll go after. But they're totally unaware of how their own insurance policy can help them in those types of situations.
0: If you've been in an accident that wasn't your fault, you should be taking advantage of that insider knowledge that only the team at Mann Law has to offer. Go to

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0: It's Coast 93.1. Hey, good morning. Happy Friday. And, well, weather-wise, it's really not. It's gross. It's gross. But the weekend looks great, so that's...
1: Weekend's going to be amazing.
0: Good news. Yep. Hey, a couple follow-ups. Kelly, by the way, will be back with us on Monday. She's down in Rhode Island for Riley's graduation.
1: Yeah.
0: Graduating from college. It's exciting. Yeah, big weekend. Mm-hmm. We were talking about strange divorce demands.
1: Yes.
0: Okay. So strange divorce demands, because she actually, if you miss the story, she asked in the divorce for his Netflix password.
1: Right.
0: And she won it. They actually put it in the divorce agreement. So we said, well, I wonder if there are any other crazy ones. I mean, that's bizarre.
1: Mm-hmm.
0: But what else? Someone texted, oh, wow, she sounds like she'd be a good match for my ex. He demanded the Xbox 360. And it's in our divorce agreement. Did she even want it? Like, did she fight him on that? I mean, maybe they're both gamers. But wow, that's no.
1: Maybe that was like her way of really twisting a knife into him. Like,
0: yeah,
1: let me take his favorite thing in the world.
0: Right, and or maybe like a way to get something she really wanted.
1: Oh, say, yeah.
0: Well, then, well, I'm that keeping too. The Xbox. If you won't give me that, I'm not giving you the Xbox. Oh, okay.
1: Right.
0: Well, if you give me the dog, I'll give you the Xbox.
1: Yeah.
0: Another text says, my ex-husband wanted half of my Pampered Chef stuff. What is Pampered Chef?
1: Isn't that a line of kitchen stuff?
0: I think so.
1: I think it's a line of kitchenware.
0: Yeah. Yeah, that looks right.
1: Yeah. So only half
0: like
1: of
0: kitchen
1: it.
0: Tools and cookbooks. Mm-hmm. And he wanted the half of it.
1: I wonder what...
0: Which half?
1: Yeah, right. How do you divide that up in halfsies?
0: I would like half a knife. Right?
1: Yeah.
0: Okay,
1: give
0: you
1: me
0: get
1: half
0: the
1: a
0: knife,
1: plate, please.
0: But I get the soup ladle.
1: Right.
0: Jeez. And then this one is hilarious. So he had a motorcycle. This one more text on this. Mm-hmm. It says he had a motorcycle. He paid for a helmet for me. I picked it out, but he paid for it. And he demanded it back, my helmet, for his motorcycle, hoping that it would fit on the new girlfriend's head. That's amazing. How does the new girlfriend, I don't know if there was a new girlfriend or if it's just theoretical, hypothetical, but imagine how the new girlfriend feels about that. Don't worry, honey, I've already got a helmet for you. Right? Yeah. Oh, where'd you get this? This pink helmet, you know, or whatever.
1: Yeah.
0: Wow. Sometimes it's a fine line between hilarious and petty, isn't it?
1: Yeah.
0: Isn't it?
1: Yeah.
0: So, okay. Well, there we go. Close the loop on that one. Although if you have one, go ahead and text it over. 79COAST is our number to call or text. I know. The motorcycle helmet. So this weekend, I don't know. I'm thinking could be beach.
1: Yeah.
0: I mean, I don't know if you go in the water. I mean, that's...
1: Right. That's really,
0: you don't know the water temp off the top of your head, do you?
1: I think I saw it this morning. It was either like 48 or 49.
0: Ooh.
1: Might be 50 just because of the wind direction was out of the south yesterday. It could be 50.
0: Oh, I don't think there's a whole lot of difference in shrinkage between 48 and 50.
1: Exactly. Exactly.
0: Oh, God.
1: Now, with that said, Blake, like... It is going to be warm even at the beach this weekend because there isn't going to be sea breeze stuff.
0: Oh.
1: It's all offshore. We have an offshore breeze tomorrow and one on Sunday, too.
0: Oh.
1: And it will be in the 70s. So, you know, like laying out in the sun will be nice.
0: Wow. The beaches could actually be busy this weekend. Well, I mean, I guess on a serious note, we should say, you know, hypothermia still exists when the air temp is nice.
1: Well, so I was going to mention this, like, this is a tough time of the year. Like, this is when the Coast Guard gets a lot of calls because people go out in kayaks, people will be on their paddle boards. And even with, you know, proper flotation, if you get knocked off your paddle board or your kayak flips or whatever, that water with that temperature, it'll zap you fast.
0: Yeah.
1: And you don't have much time. You don't have much time to be able to, you know, swim and get yourself, you know, back in your onto your board or onto shore, onto some rocks, whatever. You really got to act fast. So,
0: yeah, be careful.
1: Be careful.
0: That's
1: yeah.
0: on a serious note.
1: Yes, exactly.
0: But here's the thing. I cannot go to the beach without getting in the water. It's like a rule I have.
1: Oh, really?
0: I can't. Because first of all, where we go, if we go to Ogunquit Beach, we like to be away from the big crowd, you know, around the sort of the mouth of, you know, where the whole
1: right.
0: thing empties out right there. It's just a ton of people and,
1: sure.
0: you know, you're on top of each other. So we go a little farther and that's usually where the other gays go. You know, it's kind of like a section where we meet with our friends and stuff. And
1: yeah.
0: But it's a little trek, you know, you got to schlep a little bit. so, you know, it's a distance from the bathroom. And ooh. So if I got to go pee.
1: Oh,
0: you know,
1: you don't want to walk.
0: I don't want to make that whole trek.
1: Right.
0: But 48 degrees, even if you're just waist deep. By the way, doing that thing where you stand there and just look like you're surveying the water. Like no one.
1: Everybody knows.

0: I got to get in the water. It's even if I don't have to, you know, even if I'm able to hold it, then, I don't know. It's just something about it being at the beach. I just, it's like part of the beach to me, but
1: I wouldn't be shocked if there are kids jumping in. I mean, kids, they don't feel cold like we do.
0: That's true.
1: You'll probably find that.
0: Well, could be the first beach weekend.
1: Mm-hmm.
0: Could be the first beach weekend, but use caution.
1: Yeah.
0: Use caution. And, don't look beneath my waist in the Speedo for at least 20 minutes after I get out.
1: You're going to Speedo it, huh?
0: Well, maybe.
1: Oh, my gosh. You're crazy.
0: I don't know, but I will say it won't be a flattering view on the way out. Todd's got your News Center main forecast.
1: I was in the pool. Right,
0: exactly.
1: Let's see. Rain this morning. It will gradually taper off to showers this afternoon, and we go dry later this afternoon and evening with some brightening. And it could be sneaky nice, you know, for the last couple hours of the day. Sunset's at 8 o'clock, so from 6 to 8, we'll get brightening and some sunny breaks. Temp around 60, light wind. That's not too bad. Tomorrow, though, way better. Mostly sunny, 70 to 75. And 75 to 80 on Sunday with a mix of sun and clouds.
0: Oh, good stuff. Yeah. Hey, there's a new Gracie Abrams song that just dropped. Yeah, and nice. I'd love to play that and get your take on it if you want to let us know what you think. Quick little impromptu Coast 93.1 music meeting. Weigh in on that next. 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
0: If you are injured in an accident that you didn't cause, you may not need an attorney. One of the things that I love about Chrissy Mann and her team at Mann Law is they are not in this to take every case. They're not going to take a case just for the money. That's not how they operate. They're about making sure that you're okay, that you're covered, that you get what you need. As far as compensation goes, make sure you're treated fairly. That's what this is all about. So if you call her office, they may say, look, you don't need an attorney. There's no reason for us to get involved here. This is pretty cut and dried. Let us know what the insurance company says. And if we need to jump in, we will. But there's no reason for us to get involved. So that's one of the things I like about them. They're honest about that. Their goal is to help you. Chrissy Mann and her team all got in this to help. A lot of them worked on the insurance side, too. 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So they know how to talk the talk. They will be your advocates to make sure you get fairly compensated. This is about justice. 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It's about making sure that your bills are covered because of an accident that you didn't cause. And most of all, to make sure you're okay, whether or not you're their client. Mann Law, Mann with two N's, Mann Law LLC in Maine.

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Blake Show with Kelly and Todd. I'm not going to play the whole song. I just want to give you a little taste of this. Brand new from Gracie Abrams. Just dropped. So text us. Let us know what you think. 79 Coast.

0: good.
1: Mm.
0: This is really good. It's what I love about her is some of her stuff is really like deep.
1: Yeah.
0: You know, like that line, I want to be stable, but I do cave. I use when I'm able. I downgrade. I barely deserve it if you do stay. I wish you would anyway.
1: Mm.
0: Wow. Hmm. Well, text us and let us know what you think. That's just brand new. And
1: love it.
0: Yeah, I like that one a lot. 79 Coast is the number if you want to text us. And also for your good news, because it's Friday. Today, weather-wise, sucks. But the weekend is looking brilliant.
1: The weekend does not suck.
0: Not at all.
1: It's the opposite of suck.
0: Man, how many conversations... Well, you do the weather, so it's a little different for you. But how many conversations have we all had about the weather this weekend already?
1: I know.
0: People are pumped.
1: They're buzz. There's a buzz. There's a buzz.
0: Tell me something good. So what's your good news? 79 Coast. You can call or text us. 792-6278. Let's see. That's funny. Back on the divorce things.
1: Yeah.
0: Because I just scrolled through the text to get the good news. So you can text us or call us 79 Coast to tell us your good news. When they broke up, their ex's mom asked to return a charm bracelet that she gave her.
1: Oh my gosh.
0: Wow.
1: Yeah.
0: Wow. Okay, back to the good news. Sorry, back to the good news. Feel Good Friday. 79 Coast, call or text us. Well, first of all, Riley, Kelly's daughter, stepdaughter, getting her cap and gown this weekend.
1: That is very exciting.
0: Yep, and I know there are a lot of graduations happening. Actually, you know what? We ought to play that graduation song, the sunscreen song. Wear sunscreen. Yeah, you know it. The where it says that, you know, all into wear sunscreen. You know, live in New York before you get too hard. Live in, you'll know it if you hear it. But we'll play that coming up because I know there are a lot of graduations, college graduations this weekend. Including, by the way, my alma mater, Emerson College, where Henry Winkler, the Fonz, gave the commencement address.
1: Oh, that's cool.
0: Which was pretty cool, yeah. Let's see. This text says, I'm a gamer, nerd woman, and yesterday I was invited to a top four team for player versus player tournament in Diablo Immortal. Not many women make it in top teams. This is a huge win. And I wish I understood what half of that meant.
1: I was just going to say the same thing. Congratulations. Okay. I don't understand it, but I think it's a good thing.
0: It sounds great.
1: Yeah. And what do you say to, I don't know, go get them?
0: I know.
1: Just win, baby?
0: Maybe, well, in theater, you say break a leg. Maybe you say break a thumb.
1: Right.
0: Break a thumb.
2: Yeah. Something good.
0: Good morning. Who's this?
3: Good morning. This is Amanda.
0: Amanda, tell us something good.
3: My baby turns 12 today. I'm not actually okay with it, though.
0: Oh.
1: Wow.
0: Yeah, that's... It's a year away from the teens.
1: I was just going to say, you may have a different feeling in the coming years.
0: What's your baby's name?
3: Nathan. He goes to your husband's school.
0: Oh, no way.
1: Oh, cool.
0: Well, I'll make sure Tim's not too hard on him today. Happy birthday, Nathan. And what's your name, Amanda?
3: Yep, this is Amanda.
0: Amanda. All right. Well, happy birthday, Nathan, at York Middle School.
1: Yay.
0: There we go.
2: Tell me something good.
0: Oh, fun. I love that. Let's see. Oh, another text on my way to my 32-week ultrasound to look at the baby.
1: All right. Okay.
0: That's exciting.
1: Getting close.
0: Another text. Daughter is home from college. Had a straight A semester.
1: Way to go.
0: Wow. That's impressive.
1: Yes, it is.
0: That is impressive. Another text says, I finally got new tires and an inspection sticker. After driving around without one since October.
1: Oh, wow.
0: Okay, well.
1: Avoiding the ticket.
0: Yeah.
1: Nice job.
0: Good. That's good news and a confession, all wrapped up in one. Well, if that ever happens, if you ever go over, you know, registration or inspection or something, you always, I don't know about you, Todd, but I'm paranoid driving around.
1: It's a terrible feeling.
0: All right? I'm certain I'm going to get popped, you know?
1: Yeah.
0: Tell us something good.
2: Tell me something good.
0: Let's see. Oh, well, this text says my wife just graduated as an RN a week ago.
1: Wow.
0: Just got the diploma yesterday. So there you go. Another nurse, which we need so badly.
1: Yeah.
0: My younger brother, another text. My younger brother just told us he's having a baby.
1: Whoa.
0: Wow. Biologically? this will be the first grandchild in the family and my first niece or nephew.
1: Oh, that's so exciting.
0: That's yep. Another text. I'm off to my annual girls' weekend trip with some friends I've known for 30 years.
1: Let's go.
0: Oh, that's so fun.
1: Great weekend, too, if it's local.
0: Oh, my God. Yeah, tell me about it.
1: You know?
0: And that's pretty much all of New England, right? It's getting
1: absolutely
0: good weather? Okay.
1: Yeah.
0: Oh, this is great. Doesn't say what the job is, but it says, I got the job I applied for, and I'm so excited. I can't wait to start.
1: Way to go.
0: That's awesome. Man, if you have a job that you don't really like, or it's just a job, when you find a job that you really like, it changes your whole life.
1: Sure does.
0: You know, we spend so much time working, so wow. What an exciting thing. Speaking of weather, someone texted, I'm psyched for the weather for my son's fifth birthday party tomorrow. Ooh,
1: that's gonna be a fun one.
0: The weather is especially good news since the bounce house is being set up today. Yeah, that would have been a real bummer if, it's being set up today. Well, I guess maybe they'll
1: it'll
0: set it
1: dry up.
0: It'll dry
1: out.
0: Yeah. Yeah.
1: That'll be fun.
0: Bounce house turns slip and slide today.
1: That's right.
0: And let's see. Today is my husband and my 23rd dating anniversary.
1: Okay.
0: We started dating when we were 16. Oh.
1: Wow.
0: That's like you, Todd.
1: It is. Very close.
0: Right?
1: Yeah.
0: And then one more text that says, tomorrow's my birthday and it's going to be gorgeous. Happy birthday, fellow Taurus.
1: Okay.
0: And then it says, on Sunday, the girls and I are going to Disney.
1: Wow.
0: Wow.
1: Well, wow.
0: That is excellent news.
1: You were just down there, Blake.
0: I was. And I will say, wear loose-fitting, cool, breathable clothing, because, jeez, it's gross. I would take 70 with some clouds.
1: I would, too.
0: Over the 100 sun humidity in Orlando. Oh, God.
1: Yep.
0: Brutal.
1: Yep.
0: Brutal. Well, happy early birthday, too. All right, Todd's got your new center main forecast, although we've basically spelled it all out. But.
1: Yeah, I mean, you know, we've got rainy weather for the rest of the morning, and it will gradually taper off this afternoon with some brightening this evening, maybe some sunny breaks too before it goes down around 8 o'clock. Highs will reach 55 to 60, actually a pretty pleasant evening as we dry out. Tomorrow's gorgeous, mostly sunny, 70 to 75, and sun and clouds on Sunday, 75 to 80 degrees.
0: Good stuff.
1: Yeah.
0: Good stuff. And then do we hang on to that into the week at all?
1: So Monday's going to be beautiful, but it'll be a little cooler, upper 60s. And then we really get a taste of summer. On Tuesday and Wednesday, middle of next week, it looks like 80 plus.
0: Whoa!
1: I know. It's going to be hot.
0: Okay.
1: It's going to be hot.
0: Like we're flipping the switch this weekend.
1: Uh-huh.
0: So there's actually a chance that Memorial Day weekend will not be horrible this year.
1: So you're saying there's a chance.
0: There's a chance. And don't forget, we kick off summer on the coast next weekend because it's Memorial Day weekend. And that's when we play fun summer songs in the mix all weekend long, every weekend, all summer long. On Coast 93.1, summer on the coast. So super pumped to kick that off. All right, one more hour here, and then we'll hand the keys over to Alyssa to take you through your work day. Rainy work day, but a lot to look forward to this weekend.
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0: 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If you missed just a minute, you may have missed this.
1: Starbucks easily runs like $20 per kid because, of course, they all want a cake pop.
2: You guys like cake pops?
3: I love cake pops.
4: I find them disappointing.
3: Oh.
1: Yeah.
4: It's not enough.
1: Get a bouquet.
3: Yeah, get a bouquet of cake pops.
1: A bouquet of cake pops.
3: Well, in that case, just get the cake.
1: Right. Right. Why are we bothering with the sticks?
3: Yeah, just get a cake.
1: Yeah, who is it who came up with the cake pop thing? Who ate a piece of cake and then said, you know how this
4: Let's
1: would be really, really uncomfortable and small to eat?
3: Yeah.
4: Yeah. And nibble around a paper stick.
3: Let's put a stick in this.
4: Whatever.
1: Like someone looked at cake and said, how can I make this worse?
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1: Bruno Mars' latest. That's called Risk It All. It's Coast 93.1, The Blake Show with Kelly and Todd on a Friday. It is a feel-good Friday because of the weekend weather, mostly. Not because of the weather today. Todd's got your forecast.
2: We're looking at a rainy morning, raw out there, too, with temperatures around 50 degrees. But the showers taper off this afternoon, and some late-day brightening is expected. And we'll see highs close to 60 this evening. We'll clear out completely tonight with lows in the 40s, and then we do a 180 for the weekend. It's going to be awesome. Mostly sunny on Saturday, much warmer, 70 to 75. Mix of sun and clouds on Sunday with highs between 75 and 80.
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1: How are you doing is the topic for this week's Mental Health Minute, a chance to check in with ourselves and others.

0: and we're with Sweetser's Christy Worster to learn how to ask how you are doing the right way.
1: That's right, your tone and
0: let's
1: your...
0: Let's practice.
1: Yeah, right? How are you doing today?
0: That's so interesting.
1: Right? And it's not just about my voice. Like, and I might even put, if I was close to you, put my hand on you to say that I'd lean in, right?
0: Yeah.
1: Just to open up my body language to you and deepening my voice, right? Versus, how you doing today? Or, hey, how's it going? Right?
0: Right.
1: Like that's sort of a, I'm good, I'm fine, right? And if I know somebody's struggling, I might even say that and then stop and go, no, really, how are you doing today? Like with a follow-up.
0: Even just the question feels like a relief.
1: Yes. Whenever somebody says, I'm fine, that's a sign to me that they're not fine. And I'll say, oh, tell me more. Or I'll say, are you? Or like, tell me what's really happening, right? Depending on the person in the relationship.
0: And remember that anytime you're worried or you need to talk, you can look up Sweetser or call or text 988. A Mental Health Awareness Month message from Sweetser.
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1: Me not working hard. Yeah, right, picture that with a Kodak. Or better yet, go to Times Square, take a picture of me with a Kodak. Took my life from negative to positive, I just want y'all to know that. And tonight, let's enjoy life.

0: The Blake Show with Kelly and Todd on Coast 93.1. If you missed just a minute, you may have missed this.
1: When is Taylor Swift getting married, and is it in Rhode Island?
2: I'm going to Newport this weekend.
1: Maybe I'll go live on the scene.
2: I'm going to go to the place. If I see a lot of hubbaloo. Oh my god, I forgot what I use, hubbaloo. Oh my god, I forgot what I used to say, Blake. Oh no.
1: What is happening
2: right now? What was the saying? I used a hubbaloo. No! Ooh, I lost it. No, this is a horrible day. Hubbaloo?
1: Oh my god.
2: Oh no.
1: This is amazing.
2: This is happening
1: like
2: live.
1: A deep brain fart.
2: Hullabaloo.
1: Oh, what's all the hullabaloo?
2: Oh, God. Wow. So
1: what time is your age management center commercial?
2: Yeah, exactly. I think we just had it. Perimenopause, blah, blah, blah.

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1: Showers will finally taper off this afternoon, and we'll see some late day brightening and some sunny breaks as the sun is setting. It'd actually be a pretty nice evening. Temperatures between 55 and 60. We'll clear out completely tonight, a low of 45, and then we do a 180 this weekend. It is looking great. Mostly sunny on Saturday, much warmer, 70 to 75, and 75 to 80 with a mix of sun and clouds on Sunday. I'm News Center Maine Chief Meteorologist.

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Coast 93.1, The Blake Show with Kelly and Todd, done for the day. If you missed anything, grab the podcast or anything from this week. Maybe you can catch up this weekend or on this rainy day. But hey, the weekend weather looks awesome. So maybe I'll see you at the beach if we decide we're brave enough. Have a great day. Get those Harry Styles keywords. You get another one at noon and then at 4. Maybe you'll win. We do that again next week. And that's your last week to enter. So make sure you're paying attention. 8, 12, and 4. All right? Have a great weekend. Stay safe. We'll see you Monday on Coast 93.1. Peace. Dog Child.

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0: It is Coast 93.1. Sometimes I'm really glad I don't live in California. Wouldn't it be nice to have warmer weather consistently, though? California is exploring the idea of high-speed buses. And those high-speed buses could travel up to 140 miles per hour on its freeways. Now, they say it's possible they would maybe turn the lanes meant for two-plus people in carpool situations into lanes just for these buses. Can you imagine? On the main turnpike, you're just minding your own business, listening to music, driving, and a freaking bus passes you at 140 miles per hour. No, thank you. It's Coast.
1: 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It's a Harry trip to New York. The Big Apple is getting Harry. Oh, here, how about this? A chance to see Styles in the city.
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4: Showers will finally taper off this afternoon, and we'll see some late day brightening and some sunny breaks as the sun is setting. It'd actually be a pretty nice evening. Temperatures between 55 and 60. We'll clear out completely tonight, a low of 45, and then we do a 180 this weekend. It is looking great. Mostly sunny on Saturday, much warmer, 70 to 75, and 75 to 80 with a mix of sun and clouds on Sunday. I'm News Center Maine Chief Meteorologist Todd Guttner for Coast 93.1.
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So the Maine State Lottery had a $4 million jackpot, and two Mainers won and split the difference. Guys, don't ever tell anyone you won. Just saying. It's Coast.

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0: It is Coast 93.1. What's up? It's Alyssa, and I fear we as a society have lost the plot. So Newsweek just did an article about how password sharing is starting to affect divorces. So basically, this couple got divorced, and in her settlement, I'm not kidding, in her settlement, she asked for her ex's Netflix password and for him to continue paying the bill. So she gets to keep access to the account indefinitely. And bestie, there is not a single thing on Netflix right now that's worth putting that through a divorce proceeding. Stranger Things is over. We're not getting really good content. Why is that the hill you're willing to die on? I'd rather get alimony. Just saying. It's Coast.
1: Coast 93.1. We're going to pick out a couple more songs and figure out what to talk about.

0: If you have ever put off having to buy tires, you know exactly how that goes, right? You hear the noise or feel the shake and you think, I think I'm going to deal with that next week. And then next week comes. That's why the deal at Weir's GMC, actually, it makes sense. You buy three tires, you get the fourth for just a dollar, and it takes one of those, maybe I'll put this off until later expenses, and it makes it so much easier to handle right now. 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
2: In the situation right now where you've been offered and you haven't signed yet, call Chrissy.
1: Yes.
2: Go to manlawllc.com.
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Your next Styles of the City keywords in less than an hour. It's coming up right at noon. It's your chance to fly to New York City, stay in a hotel, and get hooked up with 2 tickets to see Harry Styles at Madison Square Garden this September. 3 keywords a day in the 8 a.m., noon, and 4 p.m. hours. 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

In a world where the clean girl aesthetic is trendy, you got Zara Larsson putting rhinestones all over her face. And honestly, I think we needed that juxtaposition. It's Coast.

0: The Blake Show with Kelly and Todd on Coast 93.1. If you missed just a minute, you may have missed this.
1: Yeah, I think sometimes people who celebrate their birthday for a whole month, you know, it's my birthday month, can be a little bit much.
2: I do a birthday month myself, honestly.
1: Okay. Now, what does that mean? Like, how many different celebrations are there?
2: Four or five, I'll say, events. I had three parties, but different people came to each party. And people were not obligated to come, but I celebrated the whole month.
1: What happens? Do you have any other friends who have birthdays in April?
2: I do. Yep.
1: Oh.
2: Yep.
1: So
2: but
1: do
2: I
1: you?
2: Mean, I'm willing to share.
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8: Showers will finally taper off this afternoon, and we'll see some late day brightening and some sunny breaks as the sun is setting. It'd actually be a pretty nice evening, temperatures between 55 and 60. We'll clear out completely tonight, a low of 45, and then we do a 180 this weekend. It is looking great. Mostly sunny on Saturday, much warmer, 70 to 75, and 75 to 80 with a mix of sun and clouds on Sunday. I'm News Center Maine Chief Meteorologist Todd Guttner for Coast 93.1.
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Okay, I unironically was wondering how Taylor Swift was sending out invites to her wedding, and apparently she's doing it via phone. 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
2: 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The keyword this hour is back. B-A-C-K. 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B-A-C-K. Now the next keyword's coming up right around 4 with Tarsetti on Maine's Coast 93.1. Good luck.

Coming up, the oddly specific holidays we're celebrating today on Maine's Coast 93.1. First, Maria in Biddeford wanted to hear anything Whitney Houston, and we can always make that happen. It's I'm Every Woman. Ooh.

0: Whatever they put in that song, they don't be putting in songs anymore. The 90s Nooner on Coast 93.1. Let's talk about today's oddly specific holidays. It's International Casinos Day, and if you have a gambling problem, don't celebrate that. It is Bike to School Day. Bring Flowers to Someone Day. It's also Asphalt Day. Wouldn't it be nice if we could celebrate that by filling some potholes in Portland? It is also International Kangaroo Care Awareness Day. NASCAR Day. Go fast, turn left. And it's also National Shades Day. If you've got good sunglasses, today is the day to celebrate. It's Coast.
1: We're giving you a chance to go to New York and see Harry Styles. It's a Harry trip to New York. The Big Apple is getting hairy. Oh, here, how about this? A chance to see Styles in the city.
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0: Blake, we've talked about what to expect when you first come in and meet with me. And what I think we need to talk about today is misconceptions.
1: Chrissy Mann, by the way, from Mann Laws here.
0: The number one misconception that we hear when someone calls our office is that the at-fault insurance company is going to pay upfront for their medical expenses.
1: I'm injured in an accident that I didn't cause. The other insurance company should be paying all my bills.
0: Yes, that is true. They just don't pay it upfront. Because once they start paying your bills, they're going to ask you to end the case. Well, you don't want to settle your case right now. You're not done treating. You don't know what the future is going to hold. Time is on your side here to get the treatment that you need now and worry about settling with that insurance company later. 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
1: In the situation right now where you've been offered and you haven't signed yet, call Chrissy.
0: Yes.
1: Go to manlawllc.com.
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9: When I first saw you, I saw first time you touched me, I felt love. 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

Shania Twain announced a new album yesterday called Little Miss Twain. And all it makes me think of is Little Miss Sunshine. 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

0: You know what absolutely just makes my day? Edwin McCain being active on TikTok. 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The 90s Nooner on Maine's Coast 93.1. As always, it is made possible by water treatment equipment. 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
4: 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Or like, tell me what's really happening, right? 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
1: And remember that anytime you're worried or you need to talk, you can look up Sweetser or call or text 988. 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
1: Showers will finally taper off this afternoon, and we'll see some late day brightening and some sunny breaks as the sun is setting. It'd actually be a pretty nice evening. Temperatures between 55 and 60. We'll clear out completely tonight, a low of 45, and then we do a 180 this weekend. It is looking great. Mostly sunny on Saturday, much warmer, 70 to 75, and 75 to 80 with a mix of sun and clouds on Sunday. I'm News Center Maine Chief Meteorologist Todd Guttner for Coast 93.1.
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It is Maine's Coast 93.1, Alyssa keeping you company on a finally Friday. What are you getting into this weekend? Is there anything fun that I should know about? Let me know. 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

0: It is Maine's Coast 93.1. Good afternoon, it's Alyssa. I don't have children, so I have never experienced toddlers being picky about what they will and won't eat. However, I have a dog getting over something called idiopathic vestibular disease, which is basically dog vertigo. And trying to get this dog to eat anything is going to break me. First off, the only thing he will eat is ground beef. And I don't know if you've paid attention to the prices of ground beef lately, but that's absurd. Second, it can't be good for him at 14 to only eat ground beef. But if I mix real dog food in with the ground beef, he knows. I don't know how he knows, but he knows. So I'm trying to find creative ways to get this dog to eat, and sometimes it's just changing the plate or the bowl that it's in. I feel like I'm losing my mind. If you have a senior dog or a senior pet, you've done the same thing. Oh, it's shaving years off my life. It's Coast.
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2: The number one misconception that we hear when someone calls our office is that the at-fault insurance company is going to pay upfront for their medical expenses.
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1: In the situation right now where you've been offered and you haven't signed yet, call Chrissy.
2: Yes.
1: Go to manlawllc.com.
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0: Coast 93.1, The Blake Show with Kelly and Todd back with you on Monday morning. We've got those Harry Styles keywords that could send you to New York. Plus the usual games and topics, including this one. She wants advice on her situationship because she's dating a married man. We'll dive into that one Monday morning on The Blake Show. Have a great weekend.
1: Well, you done me and you bet I felt it. I tried to beat you, but you're so hot that

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0: Lake Show with Kelly and Todd on Coast 93.1. If you missed just a minute, you may have missed this.
1: Well, we're getting a ton of texts. Kelly, you're not the only one who turns the volume down to park or...
2: Yeah, if I'm getting off the highway, if I'm in an area that I don't know, yep. If I ever walked past someone in the Old Port with their music blaring and their parallel parking, I'm calling the Portland police because they have a screw loose. That's crazy.
1: That person ain't right. I'm just envisioning Kelly actually approaching like a Portland police officer.
2: I'm side-eyed.
1: Hey, this person just parked with their music on.
2: I'm going to be like,
1: I keep an eye on that.

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3: Showers will finally taper off this afternoon, and we'll see some late day brightening and some sunny breaks as the sun is setting. It'd actually be a pretty nice evening. Temperatures between 55 and 60. We'll clear out completely tonight, a low of 45, and then we do a 180 this weekend. It is looking great. Mostly sunny on Saturday, much warmer, 70 to 75, and 75 to 80 with a mix of sun and clouds on Sunday. I'm News Center Maine Chief Meteorologist Todd Guttner for Coast 93.1.
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0: It is Coast 93.1. It's Alyssa hanging out. And as a millennial, I grew up on Britney Spears, okay? And her adult life is interesting. It has me concerned most times than not. I actually had to unfollow her on Instagram because the jump scares were not worth it. Well, apparently this week, Britney Spears was making a scene at a restaurant. She was raising her voice, wielding a knife, and barking. Here's where I'm glad I will never be part of Britney Spears' PR team. They had to make a statement about this to explain it. And basically, she was just excitedly telling a story about her dog, which honestly does make sense. But imagine having to make a statement to the general public about Britney Spears holding a knife and barking at someone. I hope they're paid well. It's Coast.
1: We're giving you a chance to go to New York and see Harry Styles. It's a Harry trip to New York. The Big Apple is getting hairy. Oh, here, how about this? A chance to see Styles in the city.
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You know, I don't think we're ever getting another Rihanna album. I really don't. I think she's done and she's focused on her other endeavors. It's Coast 93.1.

Coast 93.1, The Blake Show with Kelly and Todd back with you on Monday morning. We've got those Harry Styles keywords that could send you to New York. Plus the usual games and topics, including this one. She wants advice on her situationship because she's dating a married man. We'll dive into that one Monday morning on The Blake Show. Have a great weekend.

She now has a song with Madonna. Sabrina Carpenter has had a crazy past 2 years that should be studied by other upcoming pop stars. It's Ghost 93.1.

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1: Coast 93.1, who needs a weather app when you've got the latest local forecast from News Center Maine?
2: Showers will finally taper off this afternoon, and we'll see some late day brightening and some sunny breaks as the sun is setting. It'd actually be a pretty nice evening. Temperatures between 55 and 60. We'll clear out completely tonight, a low of 45, and then we do a 180 this weekend. It is looking great. Mostly sunny on Saturday, much warmer, 70 to 75, and 75 to 80 with a mix of sun and clouds on Sunday. I'm News Center Maine Chief Meteorologist Todd Guttner for Coast 93.1.
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You and your bestie could be headed to Madison Square Garden in September. We'll fly you there, put you up in a hotel, and let you have two tickets to Harry Styles at Madison Square Garden. Be entering the keywords that you hear in the 8 a.m., noon, and 4 p.m. hours for your chance to win. The next one, again, coming up at 4 with Tarcetti on Coast.

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Good afternoon. It is Tarcetti checking in after 3 o'clock here on, what's today again? Oh, yeah, that's right. Friday, TGIF. And the rain has stopped. Not quite ready to say the sun is out, but the rain has stopped here on Coast.

0: Maine's Coast 93.1, home of the Blake Show with Kelly and Todd. Hello, what's up? Good afternoon, it is Tarsetti on your trek home. Scary situation down East Maine today as there was an enormous explosion at Searsmont Lumber Mill. This is a few miles outside of Rockland and Camden, more closely. There's a fire at the lumber mill and then a consequential explosion that hurt multiple firefighters and civilians alike. Now, the good news is at this time, no deaths have been reported. But plumes of heavy dark smoke could be seen for miles. It's still smoking as we speak. This happened just sometime in the 11 o'clock hour. They're still working on putting out this enormous fire and explosion. Again, this is up in Searsmont. Multiple firefighters suffered significant burns after their equipment actually caught on fire during the explosion. Some taken to Augusta Hospital, some to Bangor. Some civilians injured. At least one person's in critical condition. But again, no deaths to report at this time. This mill employs hundreds in the area. It's an important part of Searsmont and the surrounding area. So we're hoping that they can get back up on their feet. We're hoping that those injured will be okay. But keeping an eye on this as the smoke still billows from the Searsmont lumber mill. Huge explosion earlier today. Let's hope this is taken care of here in the coming hours. Hey, later this afternoon, I've got your chance for your next Styles in the City keyword. The last one of the week, so don't go anywhere. You're on Coast 93.1.
1: Yeah. 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

Well, Yellowstone fans, the Yellowstone universe continues to expand. Good afternoon, Starcetti. You're on Coast 93.1. Dutton Ranch out today following Rip and Beth down to southern Texas. It's actually got really good reviews, Dutton Ranch. So if you're into Yellowstone, seems like a natural progression for you. Hey, you're on Coast.

0: 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One way you can tell that summer's almost here is SNL is wrapping up for the season. Their final episode of the year will be tomorrow.
1: Hi, I'm Will Ferrell, and I'll be hosting the season finale of SNL this week with musical guest Sir Paul McCartney.
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3: 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Mm. And one time I killed a dragon.
1: What? I knew it. I told you.
2: Are you serious?
1: I told you.
2: You did.
0: Last week's episode was great, too. Matt Damon and Noah Kahan. Will Ferrell and Paul McCartney. That's going out with a bang. Hey, you're on.

Coast 93.1, The Blake Show with Kelly and Todd back with you on Monday morning. We've got those Harry Styles keywords that could send you to New York. Plus the usual games and topics, including this one. She wants advice on her situationship because she's dating a married man. We'll dive into that one Monday morning on The Blake Show. Have a great weekend. Took you like a shot.

Maine's Coast, 93.1, home of the Blake Show with Kelly and Todd. So The Expendables is getting a sequel. The Expendables. It's an all-female action spinoff of the famous Expendables franchise. It'll actually be a prequel of how it all started back in the 90s. Olivia Rodrigo's latest now dropped.

0: 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If you missed just a minute, you may have missed this.
1: Sometimes people say things that they intend to be a compliment, but it doesn't quite come out that way.
2: 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Oh. All the time. All the time.
3: Really?
2: All the time.
1: That's funny. 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Todd, I watch you on Channel 6. You look way better in person. Well, Todd, it's better than the opposite.
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13: Showers will finally taper off this afternoon, and we'll see some late day brightening and some sunny breaks as the sun is setting. It'd actually be a pretty nice evening. Temperatures between 55 and 60. We'll clear out completely tonight, a low of 45, and then we do a 180 this weekend. It is looking great. Mostly sunny on Saturday, much warmer, 70 to 75, and 75 to 80 with a mix of sun and clouds on Sunday. I'm News Center Maine Chief Meteorologist Todd Guttner for Coast 93.1.
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Maine's Coast 93.1. Man, it's been raining a lot the last 3 days. Thankfully, that's over for now, but the Saco River is going to need some time to recover. The river has crested at 9+ feet. There is a flood warning now on the banks of the Saco River in western Maine. Limington to Fryeburg area, there's a flood warning. Should be back down to normal levels by tomorrow. Hey, you're on Coast.

Maine's Coast 93.1. What's up? It is Tarcetti on your trek home as we are keeping an eye on an explosion at a Searsmont lumber mill earlier on today. It was a big explosion that actually caught some of the firefighters' equipment on fire, sent 11 people to the hospital right now. The good news is no deaths have been reported. Hey, you're on Coast.

Maine's Coast 93.1, it's Tarcetti on your trek home. Hey, I'm going to pick out a few more songs here, and then once we flip to the other side of the hour, I'm going to have your next Styles in the City keyword, so don't go anywhere. You're on Maine's Coast 93.1 with Noah Kahn.

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0: 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Don't panic. Just calmly type in C-O-O-L. And just like that, you have once again been entered to see Harry Styles. Hopefully you've been keeping up with as many keywords as you can. We do these all day long, three times a day, 8 a.m., noon, and right now, 4 p.m. Once again, your Styles in the City keyword is cool. C-O-O-L. Cool. Good luck with Maine's Coast 93.1. Just when

0: 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Home of the Blake Show with Kelly and Todd. See you there with Sean Paul, Cheap Thrills. Are you looking for a cheap thrill? I've got one for you. How about jumping on a public bus doing 140 miles an hour? And no, I'm not just saying random things. This is an actual idea being considered right now on American roadways, specifically California. You know, it's funny because the rest of the world seems to have trains. High-speed trains seem like a good idea. Apparently, we can't do that. So instead of high-speed trains, why not high-speed buses? But again, bringing this back to reality, this is an actual idea that's being considered right now in California for buses that can travel, I can't even say it without laughing, 140 miles an hour on the highway. Now, there would be dedicated bus lanes, so which I guess makes it safer, and these buses would be designed to travel long periods of time at 140 miles an hour. This is just so ridiculous. I can't even... there's no chance I would get on a bus going 140 miles an hour. I feel uncomfortable when someone else is driving any vehicle. I want to be in control. Buses are sketchy when they're doing 35 miles an hour. Imagine being on a bus doubling highway speeds of everyone else. Like, oh man, I hope that bus driver, you know, doesn't turn the wheel just a little bit too much. We might flip this thing. This is a real deal going on right now. Anything but high-speed rail.
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Well, it's finally actually happening. The Late Show with Stephen Colbert coming to an end next week. Hey, what's up? You're on Coast 93.1, and he's had a bunch of loaded guests. Earlier on this week, he had all other late-night talk show hosts on Monday for what was a hilarious episode. He also had Julie Louis-Dreyfus and Tom Hanks and David Letterman last night. They both complained about the end of the Ed Sullivan Theater. But next week, we now know he'll be bringing on Jon Stewart, Steven Spielberg, David Byrne, and Bruce Springsteen, though we still don't know what's planned for the Late Show's final ever episode, though I'm sure they'll have something up their sleeve.

BTS here on Coast 93.1. It was just announced BTS will co-headline the World Cup final halftime show alongside Shakira and Madonna in MetLife just outside of New York City. What's crazy to me, though, is this will be the first time they've ever had a World Cup final halftime show. It'll be like the Super Bowl. How have you not been doing this all along, World Cup? The two pieces of entertainment belong together. I'm such an American. I just can't fathom the idea that other parts of the world wouldn't do things exactly as America does them.

Coast 93.1, The Blake Show with Kelly and Todd back with you on Monday morning. We've got those Harry Styles keywords that could send you to New York. Plus the usual games and topics, including this one. She wants advice on her situationship because she's dating a married man. We'll dive into that one Monday morning on The Blake Show. Have a great weekend.

Maine's Coast, 93.1. Good afternoon in TGIF. It is Tarcetti on your trek home. So the sun's not exactly out, but at least it stopped raining, and we went from 50 degrees to 60 degrees in town Portland. So you can make something with your evening here if you'd like. And wow, what a great weekend of weather on the way. New stuff now from Teddy Swims on Coast.

The latest from Teddy Swims, Mr. Know-It-All, here on Coast 93.1. As always, with new stuff, interested to hear what you think, feel free to shoot me a call or text at 79-COAST with your thoughts on that new Teddy Swims. So, the search for the next James Bond is underway. Amazon MGM just confirmed they are taking auditions for the new 007, which would be exciting if I didn't think they have already been doing that for, like, years. Have they not already been considering that?

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Taylor Swift's upcoming wedding, and basically, yeah, she doesn't want any more details to leak, and so she's calling all of her guests individually to invite them personally. 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They're planning on getting married, her and Travis Kelce, July 3rd in New York City.

Maine's Coast 93.1, so it's going to be a gorgeous weekend. If you're looking for an excuse to get outside tomorrow, I will be down at Springfest in South Portland, happening over at Mill Creek Park to celebrate the start of, well, real spring with summer on the horizon. I'll see you over there. Alex Warren, now on Coast.

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0: 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Then reach out. 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

Maine's Coast 93.1, we've made it. It is the weekend. What's up? What's up? How are you? It's Tar City with it now into the 5 o'clock hour as we head towards the most beautiful weekend of all 2026. Man, am I ready for this.

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9: There's reason to be excited. It's Friday. What's up? It's Maine's Coast 93.1 and Tarcetti on your trek home as we head into the weekend. And maybe you're excited because Drake is back. Drake dropped a new album the first time since 2023 today, the first since his beef with Kendrick Lamar, which the entire world agrees he lost. But not only did he drop one album, Iceman, he dropped three. Just three all at once out of nowhere. A couple surprise albums in there as well. What is it? 149 minutes of music, 43 songs. So set some time aside for that, or not. But Drake also calling out BTS in one of his songs. I'm feeling like BTS is took the whole career for me to be so discovered. BTS posted a cute reaction video. Ah, you've made it, BTS. You're just as big as Drake now. Hey, this weekend is going to be gorgeous. Oh my goodness. Up in the 70s tomorrow and near 80 on Sunday. We have waited long enough. Finally, summer is here. Only a week before Memorial Day, so it certainly took long enough. It's the weekend with Ghosts 93.1.
10: 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Oh, here, how about this? A chance to see Styles in the city.
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Good evening, Gray. What's up? Star City on your trek home here on Maine's Coast 93.1. I gotta be honest, I didn't know a city could do a rebrand. That's a thing? Apparently it's a thing, yeah. And the town of Gray just rebranded. They've got a new logo and a new town motto at the heart of it all. Which is great. I love Gray. My grandparents live in Gray. It's a great town. But here's the problem, Gray. You can tinker around the edges all you want. You're never going to be able to overcome the fact that your town is named after a really boring, dull color. I'm sorry. Someone has to say it. It's not your fault. You're a great town, but, like, you're kind of up against it.

Harry Styles here on Maine's Coast 93. One, of course, Styles in the City carries on next week. Your chance to see Harry Styles in New York City with hotel and flight all on us. Three keywords a day, 8, noon, and 4. Your next keyword, 8 a.m. Monday morning right here on Coast 93.1. I could be

Maine's Coast, 93.1. So a couple of Mainers, a couple of $1 million richer, as two Mainers have just split $4 million. The Megabucks jackpot, one from the Circle K in Bethel, one ticket bought from the Big Apple in Gray. Wow, a lot going on in Gray recently. First they rebrand their town, and then a Megabucks winner. What's next? Changing their town name to something good?

Coast 93.1, The Blake Show with Kelly and Todd back with you on Monday morning. We've got those Harry Styles keywords that could send you to New York. Plus the usual games and topics, including this one. She wants advice on her situationship because she's dating a married man. We'll dive into that one Monday morning on The Blake Show. Have a great weekend.

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1: Britney Spears here on Coast 93.1. Britney fresh off of her 2.5 week stay right here in Maine in Camden at a private treatment facility. But I fear it may not have worked, as there were reports Britney was out to eat dinner in LA Wednesday night when she started behaving erratically, raising her voice and even barking like a dog. Witnesses described the vibe as chaotic. At one point, Britney walked around the restaurant holding a knife, sparking fear she might stab somebody. She also lit up a cigarette indoors at one point. For what it's worth, Britney's rep said she was just telling a story about a dog and cutting her burger in half. Well, you decide.

0: 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If you missed just a minute, you may have missed this.
1: Starbucks easily runs like $20 per kid because, they, of course, they all want a cake pop. You guys like cake pops?
2: I love cake pops.
3: I find them disappointing.
2: Oh.
1: Yeah.
3: It's not enough.
1: Get a bouquet.
2: Yeah, get a bouquet of cake pops.
1: A bouquet of cake pops.
2: Well, in that case, just get the cake.
1: Right. Right. Why are we bothering with the sticks?
2: Yeah, just get a cake.
1: Yeah, who is it who came up with the cake pop thing? Who ate a piece of cake and then said, you know how this
3: Let's
1: would be really, really uncomfortable and small to eat?
2: Yeah.
3: Yeah. And nibble around a paper stick.
2: Let's put a stick in this.
3: Whatever.
1: Like someone looked at cake and said, how can I make this worse?

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7: Coast 93.1, who needs a weather app when you've got the latest local forecast from News Center Maine?
8: Eyes clear tonight with temperatures dropping into the mid and upper 40s. A beauty of a weekend on the way, mostly sunny on Saturday with high temperatures in the low to mid 70s. Overnight Saturday night, there's a small chance for a shower, but it's a

0: Mild night with lows in the 50s. And then for Sunday, lots of sunshine, a breezy northwest wind. And that'll mean the coast is warmest, upper 70s for high temperatures on Sunday. A little cooler on Monday, but we're back to 80s next week. I'm News Center Maine meteorologist Ryan Breton for Coast 93.1.
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Taylor Swift here on Meets Coast 93.1. New reports say that Taylor Swift is calling up all of the guests to her wedding to invite them personally over the phone. She doesn't want any more information being leaked. Originally, she was hoping for a June wedding in Rhode Island. Now it looks like it'll be July 3rd in New York City, but Taylor and Travis trying to keep it as hush-hush as possible, which, good luck with that. Hey, you're on Coast. Just when-

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Maine's Coast 93.1. So prom season is here. Why one prom goer's father is in trouble for the grand entrance he created for his daughter's prom photos. Next here on Coast.

0: Maine's coast. 93.1. Home of the Blake Show with Kelly and Todd. What's up? What's up? It is Tarsetti on your trek home, TGIF. So it's prom season. And you got to get just the right photo for prom. It's a big day. It's a big moment. And I remember in Saco growing up, everyone always went to Laurel Cemetery. That's where everyone did their photos. And, you know, a lot of towns might have the same kind of spot, same idea. In Markham, Illinois, it's the public park right in the center of town. And so one father, who happened to be the park district executive director, wanted a special entrance for his daughter. So what'd he do? He flew her in a helicopter for her prom photos. But there's one problem with that. He landed her directly in the middle of a public park.
1: I'm disappointed that we would have to even be bothered with something like this in the community. I think that there's responsible ways to do something if you want to do something to wish someone well.
2: Could have been a catastrophe because children were playing and they ran from the basketball court that they were playing on when this helicopter started coming down.
0: Listen to these worry warts. The mayor of the town and the city attorney. What a hardos. Oh, the helicopter is landing in a public park. It could crush some people. Send some kids flying with the wind. Oh, it could kill a kid. Whatever. I mean, dad of the year over here. I bet his daughter loved it. I mean, sure.

0: 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Memories for a lifetime. How are you going to enter your prom season?
1: Coast 93.1. Okay, we need a sec to pick the next song.
2: Nobody move a muscle.
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So it's actually happening. The Late Show with Stephen Colbert coming to an end this next week. Hey, you're on Coast 93.1. He's had some big guests recently, including Barack Obama and Tom Hanks and Julia Louis-Dreyfus and all the other late night show hosts at once. And now we've got his schedule kind of for this week. Jon Stewart will be on Monday with Steven Spielberg. They'll have David Byrne performing later this week alongside Bruce Springsteen. But we still don't know the guest for the

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Maine's Ghost 93.1. So I don't know if you've noticed, but malls are making a little bit of a comeback. Teenagers are once again returning to the mall like old school times. But Wall Street Journal just did a big report on how a lot of the malls are banning teenagers because they don't like the hooliganism. Okay, malls, you can't have it both ways. You want business or not. When I was young, I fell in love.

0: Coast 93.1, The Blake Show with Kelly and Todd back with you on Monday morning. We've got those Harry Styles keywords that could send you to New York. Plus the usual games and topics, including this one. She wants advice on her situationship because she's dating a married man. We'll dive into that one Monday morning on The Blake Show. Have a great weekend.
1: I never met you, but I wanted to invite you to the party. And you walked in with those green eyes.

0: Maine's Coast, 93.1, home of the Blake Show with Kelly and Todd. I've got a birthday party, an adult birthday party. We're heading out on the town basically all day long tomorrow. Do I need to get a gift or... Probably not, right? I'm at the point where my gift will be, let me buy you a drink. And that's good, right? Maybe make a hug? Yeah, fist bump at least.
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4: 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So,

0: 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I'm talking to Chrissy Mann from Mann Law, LLC, Mann with two N's. When we hear about personal injury, we think about car accidents, but this is not just vehicle related, right?
1: Sure. 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
3: Eyes clear tonight with temperatures dropping into the mid and upper 40s. A beauty of a weekend on the way, mostly sunny on Saturday with high temperatures in the low to mid 70s. Overnight Saturday night, there's a small chance for a shower, but it's a mild night with lows in the 50s. And then for Sunday, lots of sunshine, a breezy northwest wind, and that'll mean the coast is warmest, upper 70s. For high temperatures on Sunday. A little cooler on Monday, but we're back to 80s next week. I'm News Center Maine meteorologist Ryan Breton for Coast 93.1.
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It is Tarcetti on your trek home, or at least it was. That's it for me. I'm off to enjoy my weekend, and boy, do I plan on it. A gorgeous weekend ahead. I cannot wait. Steels is in next to help get us there. Enjoy the weather. Whatever you do, find a way to get outside if you're able, because we've been waiting long enough, right? I'll see you back here on Monday. You're on Main

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Maid's Coast 93.1 with Steelzy. This is the weekend where we go, oh yeah, spring is still a thing. Highs near 80, plenty of sunshine all weekend. Gotta be outside. Gotta figure out something to do outside all weekend. It's been so long. Bruno Mars, Risk It All. It's Maine's Coast 93.1.

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1: We're giving you a chance to go to New York and see Harry Styles. It's a Harry trip to New York. The Big Apple is getting Harry. Oh, here, how about this? A chance to see Styles in the city.
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Coast 93.1, The Blake Show with Kelly and Todd back with you on Monday morning. We've got those Harry Styles keywords that could send you to New York. Plus the usual games and topics, including this one. She wants advice on her situationship because she's dating a married man. Dive into that one Monday morning on The Blake Show. Have a great day.

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2: I'm going to go to the place. 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
5: Coast 93.1, who needs a weather app when you've got the latest local forecast from News Center Maine?
6: Eyes clear tonight with temperatures dropping into the mid and upper 40s. A beauty of a weekend on the way, mostly sunny on Saturday with high temperatures in the low to mid 70s. Overnight Saturday night, there's a small chance for a shower, but it's a mild night with lows in the 50s. And then for Sunday, lots of sunshine, a breezy northwest wind, and that'll mean the coast is warmest, upper 70s. For high temperatures on Sunday. A little cooler on Monday, but we're back to 80s next week. I'm News Center Maine meteorologist Ryan Breton for Coast 93.1.
5: 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The way service should be. From the 207 Plumbing and Heating Studio, it's Coast 93.1.

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Monday, we'll give you three more Style in the City keywords for you to get in to win that all-expense-paid trip to see Harry Styles in New York City. Hook you up with those keywords at 8 a.m., 12 noon, and 4 p.m. All you got to do is enter those keywords into the Coast 93.1 mobile app, and you're entered to win. Here's American Girls.